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1: Krista Pike is awake and speaking after being critically injured during a botched execution last week in Tennessee. That from her attorneys, Pike had been intubated and on a ventilator at a hospital in Nashville. She survived two doses of pentobarbital during a failed execution attempt last Wednesday. Cornell University says ex-U.S. Deputy Attorney General Sally Yates will lead their internal investigation now into the alleged fraternity rape case involving the Chi Phi fraternity and a Jane Doe who's suing the school. Yates has been tasked with reviewing how Cornell handled the former student's claim she was raped by seven members of the fraternity in 2024. France is seeing massive student protests, the largest the country has seen in several decades, which started as a demonstration in support of striking teachers at a suburban high school near Paris. Observers now claim outsiders have become involved, and it's become a national crisis with hundreds of schools forced to close and more than 5,000 taken into police custody. I'm Scott Carr.
2: For Northwest Indiana, mostly clear tonight, low in the middle 50s. For tomorrow, sunny with a high in the mid to upper 70s. Wednesday night, mostly clear, low lower 50s. Thursday, mostly sunny with a high 69. Thursday night, mostly clear, chilly, low 47. We'll hit the 70s and as high as 81 this weekend. 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
4: It's time once again to escape to another world where the rock is always just right and your seasoned host is never short on stories to share. 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
5: How y'all doing on the 6th of the month that I promised not to call Rocktober? Uncle Alice is glad to be with you here this evening, and I've got lots of rock and not too much talk for your evening. Up this hour, we'll go back to the fine year of 1980 and talk about the Stones, Pat Benatar, and the Cars. And for this day in rock, I'm going to choose a song from me and dedicate it to you. So shout out what you want to hear from me, and I'll play whoever yells the song title the loudest. As they say at the racetrack, and we're off.
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1: Where were you in the fall of 1980? If you were born, maybe you were going to shopping malls and listening to new wave music. Or maybe you remember the Miracle on Ice when the U.S. hockey team upset the Soviet Union in the Lake Placid Winter Olympics. I remember that was such a big deal. It's always the U.S. Soviet Union, you know, and they were supposed to kill us, and we won. Okay, now let's dive into the music that was charting the week of October 6, 1980. The great Freddie Mercury was singing a song that my buddy Weird Al would parody. Of course, I'm talking about Queen's Another One Bites the Dust, Another One Rides the Bus, which was at number 5 on the charts. In the 4th position was Jackson Browne with the song That Girl Could Sing. And I mentioned New Wave, and maybe the Cars fell into that category, and they sat at number 3 with Touch and Go. At number 2, the ever awesome Pat Benatar was telling everyone to hit me with your best shot. Fire away. We made it to number 1, where we find Britain's newest hitmakers, the Rolling Stones, with a song which could be about Cold Ethel.

0: If you really love us, you'll buy everything our sponsors tell you to. More Alice Cooper after this. Alice's Attic with Alice Cooper.
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1: Dear Alice, my name is Lynette, and I'm a member of the recovery community with 22 years of sobriety. I'm reaching out with a heartfelt invitation to ask if you would consider speaking at one of our Crystal Meth Anonymous meetings. Our group, The Misfits, is people walking the road of recovery from addiction. We come together every week to share our experience, strength, and hope, and to remind each other that recovery is possible. Your journey and your openness about addiction and recovery have the potential to reach people in a very meaningful way. I believe hearing from someone who has experienced the struggles of addiction and found a way forward could give hope to someone who may be wondering if they can do the same. We completely understand how busy your schedule is and appreciate the hope you have given the people in recovery. With gratitude and respect, Lynette, The Misfits. That is such a great thing to do, Lynette, honestly. The Misfits, it's great that you name each other, and that will make it even more solid. Giving yourself sort of the moniker of being a bunch of misfits, my sympathy and my heart goes out to you, and my encouragement goes out to you. Thanks for writing in, Lynette, and don't forget, you too can drop a line at alice@aliceisattic.com. Okay, stick around. There's more to come, and the only thing you should really be addicted to is this show.
0: Alice Cooper will be right back with more insanity after this break.
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4: For Northwest Indiana, mostly clear, low around 54 tonight. South winds about 10 miles per hour, gusts at 15 miles per hour. For tomorrow, sunny, warm. We'll have a high near 77. Those southwest winds going to propel that warmth 5 to 10 miles per hour, but becoming west-northwesterly in the afternoon. Mostly clear Wednesday night, low around 52. That's your Northwest Indiana forecast.
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0: Good things come to those who wait. So here's more rock on Alice's Attic with Alice Cooper.

0: Now on Alice's Attic, it's This Day in Rock. 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
1: Let's send congratulations out to that fabulous Alice Cooper fellow. Hey, that's me. Yes, today is the official release date of my definitive autobiography, Devil on My Shoulder. And yes, I did write it all by hand with a number two pencil. Okay, maybe not. But it's 464 pages, so that should keep you busy for at least a few months. Daniel Richler, I wrote it talking to him and let him put pen to paper on that. But all the stories are very funny. Some are tragic. I agree to that because you don't just go sliding along with no problems. And some of the problems ended up being funny. Let's play something from the book. Here's Clones.

0: Someone has to pay for this travesty. Back with more Alice Cooper next. Alice's Attic with Alice Cooper.
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1: Student protests in France have become a national crisis, with hundreds of schools forced to close and more than 5,000 taken into police custody. It started as students supporting teachers at a suburban high school near Paris. Observers say outsiders may have got involved. Now it's the largest student protest France has seen in decades and leaving the nation struggling to respond. Death row inmate Krista Pike is awake and talking after her failed execution last week in Tennessee put her in the hospital. That from her attorneys, Pike had been intubated and on a ventilator at a Nashville hospital after surviving two doses of pentobarbital during a botched execution last Wednesday. President Trump says he'll have a call soon with Russian President Putin over reports about a potential outbreak of the plague in Russia.
2: So far, we're in very deep discussions. We'll be able to report about it probably tomorrow.
1: Russian officials said at first a woman at an anti-plague research institute died from an unspecified form of the disease, then later said the woman died from pneumonia. I'm Scott Carr.
3: For Northwest Indiana, a stunning forecast awaits us for the rest of the week. Mostly clear tonight. Low 54, gusts out of the south, about 15 miles per hour. Sunny tomorrow, high of 77. Mostly clear Wednesday night, low of 52. Mostly sunny on Thursday with a high near 69. Mostly clear Thursday night, low of 47. And sunny Friday with a high near 71.
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5: 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Confide in him now, and you shall be rewarded. It's Alice's Attic with Alice Cooper.
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8: Rumors spread around in that Texas town about the shack outside the game. You know what I'm talking about. 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Oh, my God, the range, they got a lot of nice girls.

Groovy Music Madness with Alice is minutes away. And now, it's more rock. It's Alice's Attic with Alice Cooper.

0: 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It's Movie Music Madness, starring the one and only Alice Cooper.
1: I know when you hear the Styx song, Come Sail Away, some of you degenerates hear it in the voice of Cartman from South Park. I don't blame you. I love South Park. I think it's really brilliant. But Come Sail Away was also in the movie The Virgin Suicides, which was a 1999 drama directed by Sofia Coppola and starring Kirsten Dunst, Kathleen Turner, and James Woods. I used to play a lot of golf with James Woods. Quite an interesting character. From the movie, here's Styx, Sailing Away.

0: We'll be back with more Alice Cooper next. Alice's Attic with Alice Cooper.
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2: I'm really excited that my autobiography, Devil on My Shoulder, is out in the world. And yes, I do have an angel on the other shoulder, but it's not my first book. Nope. That honor, or maybe dishonor, goes to the book Me, Alice, came out in 1976, and it's out of print. Steve Gaines and I, not the same Steve Gaines that was in Leonard Skinner, but Steve Gaines and I had fun drinking and just making up stories. So that book is a wonderful book of just fiction. Though apparently some of these books are for sale on internet for more than $1,000 in most cases. The Golf Monster was another one I wrote. And that one was fun to read because it had golf tips plus stories from my life. Devil on My Shoulder is the real autobiography. Of course, if you'd rather just tune in every night to Alice's Attic, you'll eventually hear all my stories. And you can ask any questions you want for me at alice@aliceisattic.com. So there, stick around for more stories and scandals with sandals. Up soon.
0: Alice will be right back.
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0: For Northwest Indiana, mostly clear tonight, low in the middle 50s. For tomorrow, sunny with a high in the mid to upper 70s. Wednesday night, mostly clear, low lower 50s. Thursday, mostly sunny with a high 69. Thursday night, mostly clear, chilly, low 47. We'll hit the 70s and as high as 81 this weekend. For the Region News Team, I'm Mike Bonaventura.
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Alice will have songs we just don't understand in just a few. Now it's more rock. It's Alice's Attic with Alice Cooper.

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1: it's another episode of Songs We Just Don't Understand.
2: Maybe you know the story behind Neil Young's Southern Man, but I know I have a

lot of you youngins listening, so I thought we'd dig into the 1970 Neil song. Even though Neil is Canadian, the lyrics to Southern Man talk about racism in the American South and references slavery and the Ku Klux Klan in the words, "Now your crosses are burning fast." Neil sings that change is coming fast, meaning that racism is and must end imminently. Of course, Lynyrd Skynyrd wrote Sweet Home Alabama as a Southern man's response. In his 2012 memoir, Waging Heavy Peace, Neil wrote, "I deserve the shot Lynyrd Skynyrd gave me with their great record. I don't like my words when I listen to them today. They are accusatory and condescending, not fully thought out, too easy to misconstrue." That's very big of Neil to understand that and to say, yeah, I read it back at that time. That's what I was saying. I thought I was being clever and I didn't really think it out that not all the South is the Ku Klux Klan. We have a tendency to do that. Southern Man, Neil Young.

0: There's more Alice Cooper coming sooner than later. Alice's Attic with Alice Cooper.
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1: Student protests in France have become a national crisis, with hundreds of schools forced to close and more than 5,000 taken into police custody. It started as students supporting teachers at a suburban high school near Paris. Observers say outsiders may have got involved. Now it's the largest student protest France has seen in decades and leaving the nation struggling to respond. Death row inmate Krista Pike is awake and talking after her failed execution last week in Tennessee put her in the hospital. That from her attorneys, Pike had been intubated and on a ventilator at a Nashville hospital after surviving two doses of pentobarbital during a botched execution last Wednesday. President Trump says he'll have a call soon with Russian President Putin over reports about a potential outbreak of the plague in Russia.
2: So far, we're in very deep discussions. We'll be able to report about it probably tomorrow.
1: Russian officials said at first a woman at an anti-plague research institute died from an unspecified form of the disease, then later said the woman died from pneumonia. I'm Scott Carr.
3: For Northwest Indiana, mostly clear, low around 54 tonight, south winds about 10 miles per hour, gusts at 15 miles per hour. For tomorrow, sunny, warm, we'll have a high near 77, though southwest winds going to propel that warmth 5 to 10 miles per hour, but becoming west-northwesterly in the afternoon. Mostly clear Wednesday night, low around 52. That's your Northwest Indiana forecast.
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5: If you're looking for a radio host who plays games with you, you've come to the wrong place. 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He's got his microphone on, and his leathers are just back from the cleaners. It's Alice's Attic with Alice Cooper.
6: It's Alice Cooper welcoming you to my nightmare of an attic. I mean, it's more like a dream than a nightmare for me. I love dust and spiders and weirdos and crazy dollies and weird butlers, don't you? All right, it's time to get back to the music. This hour of Alice's Attic will serve you some deliciously dark songs. And speaking of delicious, I'll play some Meatloaf and Queen Drama in You Gotta Love the 80s and much, much more.
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It's Alice's Attic with Alice Cooper.

0: The scent of Aquanet, the silky smooth feel of spandex, and a cassette cranked up on the Alpine in your Trans Am. 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
2: Queen's I Want It All came out on the band's 1989 album, The Miracle. The lyrics have a message about fighting for one's goals, but there's a bit of a sad story about the tune. I Want It All was first played live on April 20th, 1992, 3 years after its release during the Freddie Mercury tribute concert. Freddie didn't live long enough to ever perform the song live. He died in 1991 at the age of 45. Here's the great Freddie Mercury with a song written by Brian May.

0: 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Standing by. Alice's Attic with Alice Cooper.
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1: 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But she was a frying pan. Yeah, the picker. Picks of the fingers, great. Okay.

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1: Thanks, Mo.
2: I'd like to say thank you on behalf of the group and ourselves, and I hope we pass the audition.
3: Alice's Attic with Alice Cooper and Alice's email.
4: Big fan. I wanted to let you know my aunt lived in Arizona many years ago and has a yearbook that you are in. She and I are big fans of your music. She told me the yearbook said you were voted most likely to become a rock star. She's 76 years old and always smiles when telling the yearbook story. Have a great night. Steve. I looked at my picture in the senior one and it did say, I would like to sell a million records and I'd like to be a big rock star. Well, that did happen. My daughter, Calico, in her yearbook, she says, I tried to rebel against my parents until I realized they were cooler than my friends. Okay, high schoolers, never forget your alma mater. Write a song about it.
3: Alice will be back in a moment.
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11: For Northwest Indiana, a stunning forecast awaits us for the rest of the week. Mostly clear tonight. Low 54, gusts out of the south, about 15 miles per hour. Sunny tomorrow, high of 77. Mostly clear Wednesday night, low of 52. Mostly sunny on Thursday with a high near 69. Mostly clear Thursday night, low of 47. And sunny Friday with a high near 71.
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1: I promised you some delicious music from Meatloaf, but you have to answer this trivia question to hear it. So, what heavy metal guitarist is Meatloaf's son-in-law? Scott Ian of the band Anthrax. Scott is married to Meat's daughter, Pearl, and they have one son. I promised you some protein-heavy rock, so here's Paradise by the Dashboard Light, Meatloaf.

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0: Alice Cooper coming up next. Alice's Attic with Alice Cooper.
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4: Student protests in France have become a national crisis, with hundreds of schools forced to close and more than 5,000 taken into police custody. It started as students supporting teachers at a suburban high school near Paris. Observers say outsiders may have got involved. Now it's the largest student protest France has seen in decades and leaving the nation struggling to respond. Death row inmate Krista Pike is awake and talking after her failed execution last week in Tennessee put her in the hospital. That from her attorneys, Pike had been intubated and on a ventilator at a Nashville hospital after surviving two doses of pentobarbital during a botched execution last Wednesday. President Trump says he'll have a call soon with Russian President Putin over reports about a potential outbreak of the plague in Russia.
5: So far, we're in very deep discussions. We'll be able to report about it probably tomorrow.
4: Russian officials said at first a woman at an anti-plague research institute died from an unspecified form of the disease, then later said the woman died from pneumonia. I'm Scott Carr.
6: For Northwest Indiana, mostly clear tonight, low in the middle 50s. For tomorrow, sunny with a high in the mid to upper 70s. Wednesday night, mostly clear, low lower 50s. Thursday, mostly sunny with a high 69. Thursday night, mostly clear, chilly, low 47. We'll hit the 70s and as high as 81 this weekend. For the Region News Team, I'm Mike Bonaventura.
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0: You're inside Alice's Attic. Your sagacious host could truly benefit from having a yard sale. Who wouldn't be interested in used straitjackets, top hats, guillotines, and leather pants? There's even a lava lamp from his first L.A. apartment. But amongst the flotsam and jetsam of an extraordinarily interesting life are the tantalizing tales that only a Rock and Roll Hall of Famer could deliver. So sit back and enjoy another hour of rock and talk with Alice Cooper.
8: 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We're all crazy, we're all crazy, we're all crazy. Lizzie Borden took an axe, gave her mother 40 whacks. By the way, did you know that Lizzie Borden was found not guilty in a trial? They could never prove that she killed anybody, and she lived in the town forever. She still lived in the town. Probably didn't get invited to a lot of parties, but everybody thinks that she went to jail or she died or whatever. She was innocent. Okay, good old boys and girls with roller coaster brains. Let's get back to the rock and roll that keeps us sane, or something like that.
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1: Okay, I think this is a super easy trivia question, but maybe you don't. Here we go. Who wrote the lyrics to Elton John's song Rocket Man? Well, one of my very best friends in the world and sometime collaborator, Bernie Taupin, who began working with Elton in 1967. First met Bernie, they came to a show, and I met Elton, and Elton was a skinny little piano player. They were just starting out, and we just became immediate friends. Here's Rocket Man.

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0: More of Alice's Attic with Alice Cooper coming up. 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
1: Are you ready to be freaked out by my facts? Here we go. Space exploration began when the Soviet Union launched Sputnik 1, the first artificial Earth satellite, on October 4th, 1957. I remember standing on top of Baldwin Hills in Los Angeles and watching it go over. We watched it go over. A fart travels about 7 miles per hour, which is not as fast as Sputnik. The letter Q does not appear in any U.S. state name. The band Cheap Trick used to be called Sick Man of Europe. What? Cheap Trick's a much better name. Sick Man of Europe. What the hell are they thinking? Play-Doh was first used as a wallpaper cleaner. Bob Dylan's Highway 61 Revisited is named after the route that goes through Bob's home state, Minnesota, and enters the Mississippi Delta. I think that was his best album, too. And finally, dogs only have sweat glands in their paw pads, which is why they rely on panting to cool down. And there you have it. Facts from your Uncle Alice that may even be true, but don't put any money on it.
0: What? You think radio this brilliant is free? We'll be back with more amazing Alice Cooper after the break.
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4: For Northwest Indiana, mostly clear, low around 54 tonight, south winds about 10 miles per hour, gusts at 15 miles per hour. For tomorrow, sunny, warm, we'll have a high near 77, though southwest winds going to propel that warmth 5 to 10 miles per hour, but becoming west-northwesterly in the afternoon. Mostly clear Wednesday night, low around 52. That's your Northwest Indiana forecast.
0: This is Alice's Attic with Alice Cooper on The Rock of the Region, X-Rock 1039. Here's more of the rock you love on Alice's Attic with Alice Cooper.

Alice will have songs we just don't understand in just a few. Now it's more rock. It's Alice's Attic with Alice K.

0: Confounded, bewildered, and befuddled? Let Alice Cooper clear it up for you in songs we just don't understand.
1: One of the Rolling Stones' most chilling songs is Paint It Black, which came out in 1966, the year I graduated high school. Sure, Mick Jagger sings about a door that wants to be painted black, but it's not just a decorating wish. First, Brian Jones starts the song with a Middle Eastern instrument, the sitar. Jagger's lyrics use color-based metaphors to describe the grief suffered by someone stunned by the sudden death of a loved one. Words include, "No more will my green sea turn a deeper blue. I could not foresee this thing happening to you." As well as, "I see a line of cars and they're all painted black, with flowers and my love, both never to come back." Producer Tony Visconti said the lyrics conjure up, quote, "a blanket worldview of desperation and desolation, with no hint of hope." So let's listen to Paint It Black.

0: Unlike Elvis, Alice Cooper has not left the building. We'll return with more Genius Radio after this. 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
5: President Trump says he'll be speaking with Russian President Putin soon over reports about a potential outbreak of the plague in Russia.
6: I have a call scheduled. Yep, very soon.
5: At first, Russian officials said a 28-year-old woman working in an anti-plague research institute died from a form of the disease, then later said she died from pneumonia. Death row inmate Krista Pike is awake and talking after a failed execution attempt last week in Tennessee. That from her attorneys, Pike had been intubated and on a ventilator at a Nashville hospital after surviving two doses of pentobarbital. A whistleblower at the FBI is saying the Trump administration's Department of Justice pushed that agency to investigate protesters in Los Angeles last year, making a formal complaint to the Senate Judiciary Committee, alleging the FBI was pressured into investigating the protesters in violation of their constitutional rights and the Bureau's own policies. The protests in question were against ICE activity in Los Angeles. I'm Scott Carr.
7: For Northwest Indiana, a stunning forecast awaits us for the rest of the week. Mostly clear tonight. Low 54, gusts out of the south, about 15 miles per hour. Sunny tomorrow, high of 77. Mostly clear Wednesday night, low of 52. Mostly sunny on Thursday with a high near 69. Mostly clear Thursday night, low of 47. And sunny Friday with a high near 71.
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1: Hey, just checking on you at the top of the hour. 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Good. 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So without further ado, oh wait, let's have one more ado.
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It's Alice's Attic with Alice Cooper.

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1: You may think We're Not Gonna Take It is a song by Twisted Sister, and you'd be right, but did you know it's also the title of a song by The Who that you may not know? Yes, it's the final track on The Who's rock opera Tommy, which came out in 1969. And now, We're Not Gonna Take It, The Who.

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0: 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So if you see something, why do you say something?
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1: Alice, what an honor to think that you might actually read this message. I'm a huge fan. I listen to your show on KLOS on an app from Jacksonville, Florida. I drive a Pepsi transport truck through Florida, Georgia, and South Carolina. I love to hear your stories that you share. Thank you for keeping me entertained and riding shotgun with me every morning. Rob Bishop. So happy to be on the station KLOS in Los Angeles. I am the deep night guy there for all you insomniacs. I mean, I'm night. I'm for all of those people that can't sleep or refuse to sleep. You're the insomniacs. Stick around if you know what's good for you.
0: Your teller of Detroit stories, Alice Cooper, will return after these messages.
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0: For Northwest Indiana, mostly clear tonight, low in the middle 50s. For tomorrow, sunny with a high in the mid to upper 70s. Wednesday night, mostly clear, low lower 50s. Thursday, mostly sunny with a high 69. Thursday night, mostly clear, chilly, low 47. We'll hit the 70s and as high as 81 this weekend. For the Region News Team, I'm Mike Bonaventura.
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0: I certainly was in the right.
1: Yes, definitely. That geezer is cruising for bruising.
2: 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Let's get back to the music now. It's Alice's Attic with Alice

0: Alice Cooper has some rock trivia for you. 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
1: What was the name of the band Walter Becker and Don Fagen formed in 1967? Steely Dan. Perry met at Bard College in Annandale on Hudson, New York. Fagen recalls hearing Becker playing electric guitar as he walked down. He said, "I hear this guy practicing and it sounds very professional and contemporary." He introduced himself to Becker and asked, "Do you want to be in a band?" So here's Dirty Work by Steely Dan.
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0: has pulled the stairs back into the ceiling, but he'll be back for you at his abnormal hour tomorrow. Alice's Attic with Alice Cooper.
1: Well, good morning, kiddo. I love that you're home from college. I've missed you.
2: Still taking your Nature Made vitamins?
1: 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A multivitamin and a probiotic. 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
1: President Trump says he'll have a call soon with Russian President Putin over reports about a potential outbreak of the plague in Russia.
2: So far, we're in very deep discussions. We'll be able to report about it probably tomorrow.
1: Russian officials said at first a woman at an anti-plague research institute died from an unspecified form of a disease, then later said the woman died from pneumonia. Death row inmate Krista Pike is awake and talking after her failed execution last week in Tennessee put her in the hospital. That from her attorneys, Pike had been intubated and on a ventilator at a Nashville hospital after surviving two doses of pentobarbital during a botched execution last Wednesday. A former top CIA official faces up to 20 years in prison after admitting that he siphoned $194 million from the government through a fake classified program. Federal prosecutors in Virginia say 49-year-old David Rush pled guilty after using his top secret security clearance to create phantom initiatives and funnel out federal monies. I'm Scott Carr.
3: For Northwest Indiana, the dry stretch of weather continues. Temperatures in the mid-50s this morning. Sunny skies for our Wednesday today. Highs in the mid-70s. Southwest wind becoming west-northwest in the afternoon, gusting around 15 miles per hour. Partly cloudy later tonight, low again in the mid-50s. Thursday mostly sunny, a little bit cooler, highs in the upper 60s. Friday sunny with highs back near 70. The weekend looking great. Saturday's high near 80. Sunday near 75. That's your forecast.
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0: For Northwest Indiana, the above average temperatures will continue. We may even reach 80 over the weekend. Lows in the mid-50s this morning. Sunny skies, high near 76 for Wednesday today. Partly cloudy later tonight, low around 53. Thursday will be the coolest day of the rest of the week with a high near 67. 47 for the low Thursday night. Friday sunny, back near 70. Saturday sunny with a high near 80.
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1: President Trump says he has a call scheduled with Vladimir Putin over reports about a potential outbreak of the plague in Russia. Speaking to reporters outside of the White House, Trump said he hopes to provide a new update about the situation in Russia on Wednesday. The president said in the meantime he's being briefed by intelligence. Krista Pike is conscious and speaking nearly a week after her botched execution in Tennessee. That's according to her attorneys. Pike had been intubated and on a ventilator as she remains at a Nashville hospital. Pike survived two doses of pentobarbital during last Wednesday's failed execution. Lionel Messi is finished with his decorated Argentinian soccer career. He had a goal in the 71st minute and two assists in Argentina's 3-0 win over Benin on Tuesday. He finishes as Argentina's leading scorer and appearance holder. Only Portugal's Cristiano Ronaldo has more games or goals in men's international history. I'm Tammy Trujillo.
2: For Northwest Indiana, beautiful weather continues. We'll start off this morning in the mid-50s. Sunny skies, highs in the mid-70s this afternoon. Partly cloudy later tonight, lows again in the mid-50s. Thursday, mostly sunny, a little bit cooler, highs in the upper 60s. Thursday night, mostly clear, low in the upper 40s. Friday, sunny with a high near 70. Warmer over the weekend, sunny skies Saturday with highs near 80. Mostly sunny on Sunday. We do have a slight chance of rain in the forecast with a high near 75.
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0: For Northwest Indiana, the dry stretch of weather continues. Temperatures in the mid-50s this morning. Sunny skies for our Wednesday today. Highs in the mid-70s. Southwest wind becoming west-northwest in the afternoon, gusting around 15 miles per hour. Partly cloudy later tonight, low again in the mid-50s. Thursday mostly sunny, a little bit cooler, highs in the upper 60s. Friday sunny with highs back near 70. The weekend looking great. Saturday's high near 80. Sunday near 75. That's your forecast.
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1: President Trump says he has a call set with Vladimir Putin over reports about a potential outbreak of the plague in Russia. Speaking to reporters outside the White House, Trump said he hopes to provide a new update about the situation in Russia on Wednesday. Cornell University says career federal prosecutor Sally Yates will lead the internal investigation into the alleged fraternity rape case. Yates has been tasked with reviewing how Cornell handled a former student's claim she was raped in 2024 at a fraternity. The university has faced protests and criticism since the case was reopened with the alleged victim's civil suit. A new Spanish study shows having some walnuts at dinner time could improve your sleep. A small study by researchers at the University of Barcelona found that people who ate 40 grams of walnuts with dinner for 8 weeks slept better and were less drowsy during the day. Researchers also say adding walnuts to your diet on a regular basis can help improve digestion, lower cholesterol levels, balance your mood, and promote healthy aging. I'm Tammy Trujillo.
2: For Northwest Indiana, the above average temperatures will continue. We may even reach 80 over the weekend. Lows in the mid-50s this morning. Sunny skies, high near 76 for our Wednesday today. Partly cloudy later tonight, low around 53. Thursday will be the coolest day of the rest of the week with a high near 67. 47 for the low Thursday night. Friday sunny, back near 70. Saturday sunny with a high near 80.
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For Northwest Indiana, beautiful weather continues. We'll start off this morning in the mid-50s. Sunny skies, highs in the mid-70s this afternoon. Partly cloudy later tonight, lows again in the mid-50s. Thursday, mostly sunny, a little bit

0: cooler highs in the upper 60s. Thursday night, mostly clear, low in the upper 40s. Friday, sunny with a high near 70. Warmer over the weekend, sunny skies Saturday with highs near 80. Mostly sunny on Sunday. We do have a slight chance of rain in the forecast with a high near 75.
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1: An FBI whistleblower says the Trump administration's Department of Justice pushed the agency to investigate protesters in Los Angeles last year. The whistleblower made a formal complaint to the Senate Judiciary Committee, alleging the FBI was pressured to investigate the protesters in violation of their constitutional rights and the Bureau's own policies. The protests in question were against ICE activity in Los Angeles and occurred outside federal buildings in the city. A new bill would block the Navy from stripping the name of a black World War II hero from an aircraft carrier and renaming it for President Trump. The carrier under construction is set to be named after Doris Miller, a meal worker on a Pearl Harbor battleship during the attack in 1941. He dragged wounded sailors to safety and manned an anti-aircraft gun to bring down an enemy plane. The Emmys are moving to Prime Video starting next year. The Television Academy and Amazon reached a six-year deal for the rights to the award ceremony. Under the deal, the Emmys will be streamed on Prime Video for free globally. I'm Tammy Trujillo.
2: For Northwest Indiana, the dry stretch of weather continues. Temperatures in the mid-50s this morning. Sunny skies for our Wednesday today. Highs in the mid-70s. Southwest wind becoming west-northwest in the afternoon, gusting around 15 miles per hour. Partly cloudy later tonight, low again in the mid-50s. Thursday mostly sunny, a little bit cooler, highs in the upper 60s. Friday sunny with highs back near 70. The weekend looking great. Saturday's high near 80. Sunday near 75. That's your forecast.
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I woke last night to the sound of thunder. 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Started humming a song from 1962.

0: For Northwest Indiana, the above average temperatures will continue. We may even reach 80 over the weekend. Lows in the mid-50s this morning. Sunny skies, high near 76 for our Wednesday today. Partly cloudy later tonight, low around 53. Thursday will be the coolest day of the rest of the week with a high near 67. 47 for the low Thursday night. Friday sunny, back near 70. Saturday sunny with a high near 80.
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1: President Trump says he's going to talk with Vladimir Putin over reports about a potential outbreak of the plague in Russia. Speaking to reporters outside of the White House, Trump said he hopes to provide a new update about the situation in Russia by today. The Russian official said at first a woman at an anti-plague research institute died from an unspecified form of the disease, then later said that the woman died from pneumonia. The merger between Paramount and Warner Brothers Discovery has been finalized. Matt Mattinson has more.
2: The new company is adopting the name Skydance. The $110 billion transaction is expected to result in thousands of job cuts because there will be so many overlapping roles. The transaction cleared a major legal hurdle last week. That's when a federal judge approved a settlement resolving an antitrust challenge brought on by California and 11 other states. I'm Matt Mattinson.
1: A tropical depression 9 is now churning in the southwestern Gulf. Forecasters with the National Hurricane Center say the system could strengthen in the next couple of days. I'm Mark Mayfield.
3: For Northwest Indiana, beautiful weather continues. We'll start off this morning in the mid-50s. Sunny skies, highs in the mid-70s this afternoon. Partly cloudy later tonight, lows again in the mid-50s. Thursday, mostly sunny, a little bit cooler, highs in the upper 60s. Thursday night, mostly clear, low in the upper 40s. Friday, sunny with a high near 70. Warmer over the weekend, sunny skies Saturday with highs near 80. Mostly sunny on Sunday. We do have a slight chance of rain in the forecast with a high near 75.
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0: 50s this morning. Sunny skies for our Wednesday today. Highs in the mid-70s. Southwest wind becoming west-northwest in the afternoon, gusting around 15 miles per hour. Partly cloudy later tonight, low again in the mid-50s. Thursday mostly sunny, a little bit cooler, highs in the upper 60s. Friday sunny with highs back near 70. The weekend looking great. Saturday's high near 80. Sunday near 75. That's your forecast.
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1: President Trump heads to Texas today with the midterm elections less than 30 days away. This marks Trump's third visit to the Lone Star State in less than a month to stump for GOP candidates. Republicans are seeing close poll numbers in a state that they have long considered safely red. Lionel Messi is finished with his decorated Argentinian career. Tammy Trujillo has details.
2: The global icon played his final match for the country's national team on Tuesday against Benin. Messi had a goal in the 71st minute, also hitting two assists in Argentina's 3-0 win. He finishes as Argentina's leading scorer and appearance holder. Only Portugal's Cristiano Ronaldo has more games or goals in men's international history. I'm Tammy Trujillo.
1: And Cornell faculty members are pushing for a no-confidence vote against the university's administration over its handling of an alleged 2024 gang rape. A resolution led by labor history professor and faculty senate member Paul Ortiz is expected to be reviewed by the full faculty senate October the 14th. I'm Mark Mayfield.
3: In Valparaiso, part of Lincoln Way is closed for a couple of weeks as part of the city's storm sewer separation project. The closure on Lincoln Way is between Wayne and Weston and continues through October 19th. In West Lafayette, a new study suggests that scented cleaners can create conditions similar to standing near traffic. Rob Martier reports.
4: Researchers from Purdue University found that scented cleaners can react with ozone indoors to create billions of invisible nanoparticles that can penetrate the lungs. The pollution can, in some cases, create an inhaled particle dose comparable to standing near heavy traffic. Researchers say exposure can be reduced by choosing unscented products and improving ventilation with exhaust fans or open windows. The study said one of the biggest surprises was the speed of the process, as particle formation occurred within minutes. I'm Rob Martier.
3: Indiana Dunes National Park is celebrating the recent release of over 1,600 native mussels into the east branch of the Little Calumet River, an effort supported by funding from the Great Lakes Restoration Initiative. Acting Superintendent Leo Lestino said in a news release, the release marks an extraordinary step forward in restoring native mussels that once thrived in this watershed. He added, native mussels are critical to river health, and their return signals a new chapter of ecological recovery in the Little Calumet. Visitors are urged to leave the mussels and their shells undisturbed. Do not pick up, handle, or move them. They are fragile and can die if handled or placed incorrectly in the riverbed, the park said. Your forecast for the region coming up. I'm Laura Velushko.
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6: Looking okay on a Wednesday morning to get things started. No trouble that we can see on our highways and expressways across northwest Indiana so far. Inbound forward to the Rhine looks pretty good. We got some outbound delays between the Steel Bridge and Sibley right now, but that's on the outbound side of the Ford Freeway. 219-405-7743, our hotline. Scott Rosenberg, Region News Team Traffic.
3: For northwest Indiana, a high in the mid-70s this afternoon. Mostly clear tonight with lows in the lower 50s. Thursday, mostly sunny skies with highs near 70. Thursday night, partly cloudy, cooler with lows in the mid-40s. Friday, mostly sunny with a high around 73. Saturday, sunny with highs in the lower 80s. That's your region forecast.
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Steely Knives. But the working week's still only halfway over. Well, not even then till lunchtime. But at least we're progressing, right? The weekend lies ahead. Just a couple more days to go after today. The Rock of the Region, X-Rock 1039. So wild and yet so mild on this fall Wednesday. Sunny, plenty of sunshine, and mid to upper 70s today. Not bad at all. It's in the upper 50s right now. In fact, 56 in Crown Point, 55 in Valpo, 58 at the lakefront at the Gary Chicago Airport. Run to the hills, Iron Maiden. And then another check of the roads coming up.

0: Taking a look across northwest Indiana, just running along in pretty good shape early, as our volume will start to build pretty soon in short order. Our highways and expressways across northwest Indiana looking pretty typical at this stage of the game. Inbound Ford to the Ryan looks fine. Outbound, some delays between the Steel Bridge and Sibley Boulevard right now. If you're riding the rails, South Shore trains are reporting on time so far this morning. 219-405-7743, our hotline. Scott Rosenberg, Region News Team Traffic.
1: For northwest Indiana, early this morning, mostly clear skies with temperatures in the mid-50s, southwest winds around 10 miles per hour. Today, mostly sunny with highs around the mid-70s inland, lower 70s near the lake. Southwest winds around 10 miles per hour, becoming northwest in the afternoon. Tonight, mostly clear, lows in the lower 50s. Thursday, partly cloudy, then clearing, highs near 70 inland, mid-60s near the lake. That's your region forecast.
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Led Zeppelin on your radio right now. 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It's all coming up next on what's going to be another very nice Wednesday across Northwest Indiana.

magic got that low. John up gone higher, all aboard. I'ma take my seat right way back. I'm gonna bring it on home, take it down home to you. Watch out, memory.

0: Bringing it on home to you again and again. The Rock of the Region, X-Rock 103.9. Yeah, a few minutes ago I mentioned that X-Rock 103.9 app. And you can take that wherever you go. And Region X-Rock listeners often do. Let's see. And some people that have like been transplants, they've moved elsewhere. It's nice to rock out, get that bigger variety of vintage classic rock, and still hear what's going on back home. As Led Zeppelin said right there. The Rock of the Region, X-Rock 103.9. Laura standing by. I'll recheck the roads. We got your forecast, which is looking pretty good. And also, we'll check in on sports. So White Sox could finish things off on the south side against Cleveland today. How about that?
1: Spotlight on health. It's the time of year for asthma flare-ups with the transition from summer into fall. Dr. Megan Conroy at the Ohio State University Wexner Medical Center says changes in temperature, humidity, and pollens can impact airway inflammation.
2: We also see increase in circulation of respiratory viruses, so the common cold virus, and others that start to circulate in the fall. These are the most common causes of asthma flares. But we also see increase in pollens like ragweed.
1: Dr. Conroy also reminds people with asthma to have a rescue inhaler on hand.
2: For people who have more frequent symptoms of asthma and take a daily maintenance inhaler, it's important to make sure that you're taking that as prescribed and if that you're not running out of that medication.
1: Strokes are becoming more common in younger adults, Rob Martier reports.
3: A U.S. population study found stroke rates among young adults aged 20 to 54 has nearly doubled. The study's author from the University of Cincinnati said more people are surviving these strokes, which means more younger adults may be living with the long-term effects of stroke. The overall stroke rate has increased from about 34 cases per 100,000 people to over 62 by 2020. Researchers also found that high blood pressure, diabetes, atrial fibrillation, and substance use became more common among younger adults who had strokes. I'm Rob Martier.
1: Experts say about 10 million Americans are not seeking treatment for high blood pressure despite potentially needing it. Tammy Trujillo has more.
4: That's according to research from the American Heart Association and American College of Cardiology.
5: And if you look at the risk over 10 years, hypertension may account for almost 200,000 to 300,000 deaths that could be prevented.
4: Dr. Grant Reed with the Cleveland Clinic says symptoms may not be noticeable, so blood pressure screenings in childhood and adulthood should be done at checkups. He says medication may not always be necessary because sometimes improvements can be made with simple lifestyle changes. I'm Tammy Trujillo.
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0: So far, no accidents or incidents to report across Northwest Indiana. Highways and expressways looking pretty good. If you see something happening, something developing, or something we might be missing, you can certainly give us a call. If it's safe for you to do so, please, 219-405-7743, our hotline. Inbound forward to the Rhine looks good. Some outbound delays between the Steel Bridge and Sibley Boulevard right now, but that's on the outbound side. Scott Rosenberg, Region News Team Traffic.
1: For Northwest Indiana, early this morning, mostly clear skies with temperatures in the mid-50s, southwest winds around 10 miles per hour. Today, mostly sunny with highs around the mid-70s inland, lower 70s near the lake. Southwest winds around 10 miles per hour, becoming northwest in the afternoon. Tonight, mostly clear, lows in the lower 50s. Thursday, partly cloudy, then clearing, highs near 70 inland, mid-60s near the lake. That's your region forecast.
0: 5:33 on a Wednesday morning, 54 degrees in Lowell, 57 in Lake Station. It's 54 currently in LaPorte. The American League Divisional Series resumes today with a pair of teams looking to punch their ticket to the League Championship Series. The White Sox hope to knock out the Guardians when they host Game 3 on the South Side, 3 p.m. first pitch. The Yankees will be looking to stave off elimination when they host the Rays for Game 3 in New York. NLDS, Atlanta hopes to extend its season when it hosts Los Angeles for Game 4 today. The Padres held off the Brewers 4-3 to capture Game 3 from San Diego. Milwaukee will take another shot at advancing in Game 4 today. The Blackhawks edged the Blues 4-2 from Chicago to earn their first win of the new season. Sam Rinzel and Anton Frondell scored in the second period to take a one-goal lead. Cole Smith and Frank Nazar added empty netters as Chicago is now 1-3. They visit the Islanders tomorrow night. NBA preseason continues tonight. The Bulls begin exhibition play against the Suns at home. The Pacers tip off the preseason tonight as well. Indiana taking on the Minnesota Timberwolves from Iowa. I'm Scott Rosenberg for That's Sports.
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Billy Idol. Talking funny because I'm doing the lip. When you listen to Billy Idol, you got to do the lip. Especially when he's covering Jimmy Morrison and the Doors. I often said Billy Idol would be a good choice for a Doors-like tribute. They ended up using the guy from the Cult, whose name escapes me right now. I'm getting old. Things fly right out of my head. It's like a sieve. But Billy Idol, I think, has a kind of a Morrison-esque type of voice, too. The Rock of the Region, X Rock 103.9, throwing back the covers early on a Wednesday morning. Here's one from Crosby, Stills, Nash & Young.

0: 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X-Rock 103.9. I'm Scott Rosenberg. Nice day in store today. We'll get a traffic update and then the forecast looking ahead. We'll talk to Region News meteorologist Matt Wentz during the 7:30 news break, too. Right back to the Rock after we get you up to the minute here in the region. Volume is building across northwest Indiana, but so far behaving for the most part. No accidents or incidents to report. Things moving along in pretty good shape on our highways and expressways. Just starting to build light to lights along the busy corridors throughout northwest Indiana. Inbound forward to the Ryan looking pretty typical. You start slowing down about 115th on into the Dan Ryan merge right now. South Shore trains are reporting on time. 219-405-7743 is our hotline. Scott Rosenberg, Region News Team Traffic.
1: For northwest Indiana, early this morning, mostly clear skies with temperatures in the mid-50s, southwest winds around 10 miles per hour. Today, mostly sunny with highs around the mid-70s inland, lower 70s near the lake. Southwest winds around 10 miles per hour, becoming northwest in the afternoon. Tonight, mostly clear, lows in the lower 50s. Thursday, partly cloudy, then clearing, highs near 70 inland, mid-60s near the lake. That's your region forecast.
0: 547 right now, and it's 56 degrees in Highland. It's 53 along the Kankakee River in Schneider and Sumava Resorts.
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1: President Trump says he'll speak with Vladimir Putin soon about the potential outbreak of the plague in Russia. More from Ann Thompson.
2: He told reporters that he has a call scheduled very soon, saying U.S. intelligence agencies are in deep discussions about it.
1: At least 8 people are dead after Russia bombarded Ukraine with drones and missiles. Ukrainian officials say Russia launched an attack overnight that damaged residential buildings and infrastructure across northern Ukraine. Tropical Depression 9 has formed in the southwestern Gulf and is now being monitored by the National Hurricane Center. Forecasters say the system could strengthen as it moves generally northward over warm waters during the next couple of days. Al Roker with more on the timing of landfall.
3: By sometime Friday evening, it's going to make landfall somewhere between New Orleans and Panama City.
1: Residents along the Gulf Coast are urged to review hurricane plans and stay tuned for updated forecasts and any potential watches or warnings. I'm Lisa Taylor.
4: In Gary, Indiana, American Water says it recently completed a $24.5 million project that modernizes critical infrastructure serving customers throughout Northwest Indiana. The company says construction began about 4 years ago and included replacing aging transmission and distribution mains that had experienced frequent breaks and service disruptions. The transmission main, the company said, serves as a vital component of the company's water system, transporting treated water from Lake Michigan through the Borman Park Water Treatment Plant in Gary and into the regional distribution network. Indiana American Water says it also installed larger diameter pipe to improve fire protection capabilities and support future community needs, and as part of the construction effort, replaced over 100 lead

0: service lines connected to the project area. The American Iron and Steel Institute reports domestic raw steel production for the week ending October 3rd was down 2.4% from the previous week. Production was over 1.8 million net tons, with a capability utilization rate of 78.3%. The Great Lakes region, which includes Northwest Indiana mills, produced 522,000 net tons. In Illinois, more than 55,000 runners are expected to hit the streets of Chicago for this year's marathon. That would make it the largest field in the race's 48-year history. Runners from around the world will take on the 26.2-mile course. The Bank of America Chicago Marathon is this Sunday, October 11th at Grant Park. The start time is 7:30 a.m. Your forecast for the region coming up. I'm Laura Velushko.
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2: Volume on the rise. That means we're starting to slow down a little bit more in some of our work zones, squeezing into lane restrictions. Southbound I-65 just beyond State Road 2. By the time you get to the Kankakee River, things are opened up and moving again. All of our other highways and expressways, volume building, but we're doing pretty well. Inbound 4 to the Rhine looks good. Earlier issues on the outbound side near the Steel Bridge have been resolved. Inbound starts to bunch up as you approach the Dan Ryan merge, of course. South Shore Trains reporting on time. 219-405-7743 is our hotline. Scott Rosenberg, Region News Team Traffic.
0: For Northwest Indiana, early this morning, mostly clear skies with temperatures in the mid-50s, southwest winds around 10 miles per hour. Today, mostly sunny with highs around the mid-70s inland, lower 70s near the lake. Southwest winds around 10 miles per hour, becoming northwest in the afternoon. Tonight, mostly clear, lows in the lower 50s. Thursday, partly cloudy, then clearing, highs near 70 inland, mid-60s near the lake. That's your region forecast.
2: 6:04, Wednesday, October the 7th, 54 degrees in Merrillville. It's 56 presently in Portage, and 55 right now in Rensselaer.
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Chester Brown on the Rock of the Region, X Rock 103.9. You have your tickets yet? We've got a great concert coming up for you on the main stage at Hard Rock Live in Gary, Saturday, November 7th. Doors will open at 6:30. Chester Brown, Salamander Drake, and the Steepwater Band. 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And also, that ticket goes to benefit Humane Indiana, X-Rock 103.9, and Ironworkers Local 395, presenting Rock the Region on the main stage at Hard Rock Live in Gary. Once again, Chester Brown, you just heard him there. Salamander Drake and the Steepwater Band, also brought to you in part by Plasterers and Cement Masons Local 692 and Frankie's Auto Sales. 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It's Aerosmith.

0: Rock 103.9. Let's get an update on traffic and weather for the region. We do that every 15 minutes here in the morning for you. 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Volume on the rise. That means we're starting to slow down a little bit more in some of our work zones, squeezing into lane restrictions. Southbound I-65 just beyond State Road 2. By the time you get to the Kankakee River, things are opened up and moving again. All of our other highways and expressways, volume building, but we're doing pretty well. Inbound 4 to the Rang looks good. Earlier issues on the outbound side near the Steel Bridge have been resolved. Inbound starts to bunch up as you approach the Dan Ryan merge, of course. South Shore Trains reporting on time. 219-405-7743 is our hotline. Scott Rosenberg, Region News Team Traffic.
1: For Northwest Indiana, early this morning, temperatures in the mid-50s. This afternoon, highs around the mid to upper 70s inland, lower 70s near the lake. Southwest winds around 10 miles per hour becoming northwest. Tonight, mostly clear with lows in the lower 50s. Thursday, a few clouds with highs near 70 inland, mid-60s near the lake. Thursday night, cooler with lows in the upper 40s. Friday, highs in the lower 70s. And Saturday, sunny skies with highs in the lower 80s. That's your region forecast.
0: 619 and 54 degrees in Cedar Lake. It's 57 in Chesterton.
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1: Indiana Governor Mike Braun's extended gas tax suspension went into effect Tuesday. Last week, Governor Braun announced that the state's gas usage and excise tax suspension will continue through November 4th. The governor also suspended certain diesel fuel restrictions to provide relief for farmers. Braun says he will review both measures again next month. This weekend, Echoes of Pompeii takes the stage at an iconic rock and roll club, as Mike Bonaventura reports.
2: In West Hollywood, California, Whiskey A Go-Go has been home to some of the largest names in rock and roll since 1964. A region band will join the legacy this weekend as Echoes of Pompeii will travel out west to jump on stage with their Pink Floyd tribute. The Doors was the house band in the 1960s, as bass player Jeremy Andrews recalls.
3: My favorite band was the Doors. So, you know, I knew about the Whiskey, back when I was 12, 13 years old. And Jim Morrison was just like, he's just an icon. And I thought they were the best. I still love the Doors, obviously Floyd's my favorite.
2: Echoes was there one other time, and Andrews says the experience left an impression on him.
3: And then to be in the same dressing rooms that they were using, you do feel like there's a presence inside.
2: The show is Saturday, October 10th at 8:15 Pacific time, and tickets are at Eventbrite or Facebook. With the Region News team, I'm Mike Bonaventura.
1: In Valparaiso, part of Lincoln Way is closed for a couple of weeks as part of the city's storm sewer separation project. The closure on Lincoln Way is between Wayne and Weston and continues through October 19th. Your forecast for the region coming up. I'm Laura Volushko.
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4: Taking a look around, doing pretty well on our highways and expressways so far this morning. A little bit of sluggishness on that ramp northbound 65 to westbound 80-94. That's feeding into a work zone there. Slowing down in some of our other work zones now that our volume is building. State Road 2 near 600 North in Porter County between Valparaiso and the Westville area right now. If you're traveling on the southbound side of I-65, a little sluggish, riding the brakes, heading into the work zone southbound as you pass State Road 2. But that all takes care of itself by the time you get to the Kankakee River. Inbound forwards to the Ryan looking pretty good. South Shore Trains reporting on time. Scott Rosenberg, Region News Team Traffic.
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1: For Northwest Indiana, highs around the mid to upper 70s this afternoon, a few degrees cooler near the lake. West winds around 10 miles per hour, becoming northwest in the afternoon. Tonight, mostly clear with lows in the lower 50s. Thursday, mostly sunny with highs near 70. Thursday night, partly cloudy skies, cooler with lows in the upper 40s. Friday, partly cloudy with lows in the lower 70s. Saturday, mostly sunny and warmer with highs in the lower 80s. That's your region forecast.
4: 634, and it's 55 in Schererville. It's 55 in Hobart. The American League Divisional Series resumes today with a pair of teams looking to punch their ticket to the League Championship Series. The White Sox hope to knock out the Guardians when they host Game 3 on the South Side, 3 p.m. first pitch. The Yankees will be looking to stave off elimination when they host the Rays for Game 3 in New York. NLDS, Atlanta hopes to extend its season when it hosts Los Angeles for Game 4 today. The Padres held off the Brewers 4-3 to capture Game 3 from San Diego. Milwaukee will take another shot at advancing in Game 4 today. The Blackhawks edged the Blues 4-2 from Chicago to earn their first win of the new season. Sam Rinzel and Anton Frondell scored in the second period to take a one-goal lead. Cole Smith and Frank Nazar added empty netters as Chicago is now 1-3. They visit the Islanders tomorrow night. NBA preseason continues tonight. The Bulls begin exhibition play against the Suns at home. The Pacers tip off the preseason tonight as well. Indiana taking on the Minnesota Timberwolves from Iowa. I'm Scott Rosenberg, That's Sports.
0: Never start a day. Without something from the band that changed everything.
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Far out and heavy, brothers and sisters, instant karma. It's going to get you. John Lennon, the Rock of the Region, X Rock 103.9, our Good Morning Beatles song today. On this day in 1975, a U.S. Court of Appeals cancels the order to deport John from the USA. That is the end of the process of deportation. They finally gave up on deporting John Lennon on this day back in 1975. Well, at least we did something right. Because John and New York just kind of go together, right? At least they do in my mind. You know, John Lennon and the peace sign with the I Love New York shirt. And the, isn't the Statue of Liberty in the background of that picture too? I don't know. I can't remember now. Things get fuzzy as I get older. Our Good Morning Beatles song, presented by Mega Beatles. As warm and fuzzy it is, but fuzzy in a good way, because you leave a Mega Beatles show just feeling great. It's just such a great night of live music. They recreate all that great music live with passion and precision and love. It's just such a full-bodied presentation of all these great songs, and you don't want to miss it. They're going to be at the Acorn Theater, Three Oaks, Michigan, on November 7th, January 23rd, Memorial Opera House in Valparaiso. Don't miss Mega Beatles. Follow along at megabeatles.com. And with the moon and the stars and the sun, we can all shine on. We can shine together with the Highway Band right now. 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

0: Shine, shine, shine. You can shine. The Highway Band, the Rock of the Region, X Rock 1039. You can see those guys Saturday, October 28th, 8 p.m., Duffy's Place in Valparaiso. Rock out with the Highway Band and get your weekend charged up, right? With some great live music. The Rock of the Region, X Rock 1039. I'm Scott Rosenberg. Let's see. Traffic and weather check will get you up to the minute, and it's right back to the Rock. Looking okay right now along our highways and expressways. Volume starting to hit peak period, so we're bumping along light to light through busy corridors across Northwest Indiana, and starting to slow down in our work zones as well, such as State Road 2 between Valpo and Westville near 600 North there. Also southbound 65 squeezing into that work zone area as you pass State Road 2 in the Lowell area headed toward that Fair Oaks area and the Kankakee River Bridge. Inbound 4 to the Ryan looking pretty typical. South Shore Trains reporting on time. 219-405-7743 is our hotline. Scott Rosenberg, Region News Team Traffic.
1: For Northwest Indiana, highs around the mid to upper 70s this afternoon, a few degrees cooler near the lake. West winds around 10 miles per hour, becoming northwest in the afternoon. Tonight, mostly clear with lows in the lower 50s. Thursday, mostly sunny with highs near 70. Thursday night, partly cloudy skies, cooler with lows in the upper 40s. Friday, partly cloudy with lows in the lower 70s. Saturday, mostly sunny and warmer with highs in the lower 80s. That's your region forecast.
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1: A new tropical storm is expected to become this year's first Atlantic hurricane, and it threatens several Gulf Coast states. Rory O'Neill reports.
2: The forecasters at the National Hurricane Center expect tropical storm Isaias to intensify rapidly. It's on track to become a Category 2 hurricane as it moves north through the Gulf, impacting the Florida Panhandle, Alabama, Mississippi, and perhaps parts of Louisiana late Friday into Saturday. Isaias has maximum sustained winds of 40 miles per hour. It could become the first hurricane to form in the Atlantic this year.
1: At least 8 people are dead after Russia bombarded Ukraine with drones and missiles. Tammy Trujillo has the latest.
3: Ukrainian officials say Russia launched an attack overnight that damaged residential buildings, industrial facilities, and infrastructure across northern Ukraine. Authorities say that the Ukrainian Air Force was able to stop over 160 of the Russian drones and missiles. Russia's defense ministry says it carried out a massive strike overnight on Ukraine's military industrial facilities.
1: I'm Lisa Taylor.
4: In Hobart, the city has launched Hobart Cares, an initiative connecting residents with assistance, volunteer opportunities, emergency information, and recovery resources before, during, and after emergencies. In a news release, Mayor Josh Huddleston said Hobart Cares, community assistance, resources, and emergency support does not replace emergency response, but rather gives the community another way to come together after an immediate emergency has passed and is a direct response to what was learned after the August 11th storm. The city says the initiative also remains available beyond individual emergencies, allowing the city of Hobart to update information, available services, and volunteer needs as circumstances change. In Chicago, Amazon is taking over a vacant warehouse in the city's Westtown neighborhood. Crane Chicago Business reports that the e-commerce giant purchased a two-story building in the 1200 block of West Division Street for $195 million. Amazon will use the building as a same-day delivery center, with operations expected to start in late 2027 or early 2028. The facility will create 200 jobs. In Michigan, Waymo is rolling out fully autonomous driving in Detroit. The service isn't open to public riders yet.

0: Ramos says they've spent months getting familiar with the city and learning what transportation needs the community has. The company says it is establishing a safety framework and will open the rides up to the public once the technology has been validated. Your forecast for the region coming up. I'm Laura Volushko.
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2: Looking okay right now along our highways and expressways. Volume starting to hit peak period, so we're bumping along light to light through busy corridors across Northwest Indiana, and starting to slow down in our work zones as well, such as State Road 2 between Valpo and Westville near 600 North there. Also southbound 65 squeezing into that work zone area as you pass State Road 2 in the Lowell area headed toward that Fair Oaks area and the Kankakee River Bridge. Inbound 4 to the Ryan looking pretty typical. South Shore Trains reporting on time. 219-405-7743 is our hotline. Scott Rosenberg, Region News Team Traffic.
0: For Northwest Indiana, early this morning, mostly clear skies with temperatures in the mid-50s, southwest winds around 10 miles per hour. Today, mostly sunny with highs around the mid-70s inland, lower 70s near the lake. Southwest winds around 10 miles per hour, becoming northwest in the afternoon. Tonight, mostly clear, lows in the lower 50s. Thursday, partly cloudy, then clearing, highs near 70 inland, mid-60s near the lake. That's your region forecast.
2: 704, 56 in Crown Point, 54 in Couts. It's 58 at the lakefront in Michigan City.
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starting up a Wednesday here in early October. Going to be a nice day, mid to upper 70s, lots of sunshine, lots of great early fall mild weather this week. We might get some rain Sunday, remnants from the hurricane that's forming in the Gulf right now. We're going to talk to Region News team meteorologist Matt Wentz about all that coming up at the 7:30 news break. Right now, it's Queen.

0: 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Let's get you up to the minute with a traffic and weather update for the region. 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It's not too late. 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Moving along. So far, so good. Volume hitting its peak, so we're slowing down in some of the work zones that we're used to. Squeezing into lane restrictions here and there. But other than that, no accidents or incidents that we see right now. If you see something developing or something that we might be missing, you can pass it along to us. If it's safe for you to do so, please. 219-405-7743, our hotline. Scott Rosenberg, Region News Team Traffic.
1: For Northwest Indiana, early this morning, temperatures in the mid-50s. This afternoon, highs around the mid to upper 70s inland, lower 70s near the lake. Southwest winds around 10 miles per hour, becoming northwest. Tonight, mostly clear with lows in the lower 50s. Thursday, a few clouds with highs near 70 inland, mid-60s near the lake. Thursday night, cooler with lows in the upper 40s. Friday, highs in the lower 70s. And Saturday, sunny skies with highs in the lower 80s. That's your region forecast.
0: 717, 55 degrees in Munster. It's 54 in Hebron.
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0: with you, girl, like being low. Hey, hey, hey, like being stoned. David Lowery of Cracker said that the band's label made him write a letter to radio stations denying the song was about drugs, claiming that the repeated phrase being stoned was really being stone. Lowery paraphrased a label executive as telling him, "I don't believe you and neither will anyone else, but there needs to be deniability and this is what we're going to say." So now I feel like I'm like some kind of a whistleblower. I'm a whistleblower now. The Rock of the Region, X-Rock 1039. All I can say is I never got that letter, and I was working in radio by then. X-Rock 1039, news, traffic, weather, sports. In fact, Laura Velushko standing by. We'll check the roads again, and we'll talk to Region News Team meteorologist Matt Wintz about perhaps some hurricane remnants headed our way this weekend. We'll get into all of that and more, and then our righteous jam that you can turn up good and loud on your Wednesday ride. It's coming up.
1: In Gary, Indiana, American Water says it recently completed a $24.5 million project that modernizes critical infrastructure serving customers throughout Northwest Indiana. The company says construction began about 4 years ago and included replacing aging transmission and distribution mains that had experienced frequent breaks and service disruptions. The transmission main, the company said, serves as a vital component of the company's water system, transporting treated water from Lake Michigan through the Borman Park Water Treatment Plant in Gary and into the regional distribution network. Indiana American Water says it also installed larger diameter pipe to improve fire protection capabilities and support future community needs, and as part of the construction effort, replaced over 100 lead service lines connected to the project area. In Illinois, Governor Pritzker is taking action to help farmers in the state affected by rising fuel costs. Pritzker issued a state disaster proclamation and signed an executive order to provide relief on diesel fuel costs for the agriculture industry during the fall harvest season. The order directs the Illinois Department of Revenue and the Illinois State Police to allow on-road use of dyed diesel typically used for agricultural purposes. New research suggests having some walnuts at dinner time could improve your sleep. Tammy Trujillo reports.
2: A small study found that people who ate 40 grams of walnuts with dinner for 8 weeks slept better and were less drowsy during the day. Walnuts contain melatonin, a hormone that regulates sleep, and tryptophan, a chemical the body uses to create melatonin. According to researchers, adding walnuts to your diet regularly can help improve digestion, lower cholesterol levels, balance your mood, and promote healthy aging. I'm Tammy Trujillo.
1: 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I'm Laura Velushko.
0: Well, getting closer to the 8 o'clock hour, and then that means we start to slow down a little further in some of our work zones. Eastbound 8094 right now from Grant Street on over to I-65. Westbound on the Borman, we got a crash reported near Torrance Avenue. Nothing from IDOT on the Illinois side on that one just yet, but you're going to slow down as you're approaching Torrance, as you're headed toward that 4 freeway split right now. 219-405-7743, our hotline. Scott Rosenberg, Region News Team Traffic. Region News Team Meteorologist Matt Wintz on the cavalcade of beautiful early fall mild weather.
3: It continues. Another beautiful day today. Yeah, but Scott, we've got to watch what's happening. We talked about this yesterday before I saw anything come out about it. We've got to watch this tropical system, Isaias, down in the Gulf of Mexico. We may get the remnants of that this upcoming weekend. So stay tuned to the forecast. It's going to be something you need to be closely glued to. Let's talk about our local weather, though. You're right. Beautiful today. Sunshine, some high clouds. Breezy today. Temperatures in the mid-70s. Just gorgeous. Tonight, clear skies, low 50s. We'll have a wind shift later on today that'll bring cooler air in here tonight. And we'll be a little bit cooler tomorrow. Sunshine, some wispy high clouds. We're up near 70. Now, Friday, I'm still looking at sunshine, but a couple late-day clouds will roll through, and I can't rule out a few showers around here Saturday or Friday evening into Friday night as a weak system glides through Wisconsin and Michigan. It could clip us, so keep that in mind. Low 70s for highs on Friday. And then this weekend, we watch the remnants of what will likely be the first hurricane in the Atlantic season, which is a record for how late this is. Going to form down in the Gulf. It'll likely become Hurricane Isaias later today or tomorrow. And this thing would make just a V-line right for Indiana and Ohio. And this would be Sunday. So Saturday we'd be fine with increasing clouds, but Sunday we could get some rain in here. We'll see how far north it makes it, but overall there's a chance for it. Temperatures this weekend, 80s on Saturday, then cooler with the clouds and perhaps some rain on Sunday. So interesting. It's not every year we get remnants from a hurricane up into Indiana, but we do sometimes.
0: Well, I remember one time we got remnants from a hurricane, and it was like the 2008 floods around here. I'm always worried.
3: We had that and all the wind. We had a lot of wind from that as well. Yeah. We've had a couple wind and rainmakers through here. This one doesn't look to be anything like that. We would get some passing tropical rain. Not a lot of wind, but overall, just interesting to see something that's forming down towards the coast of Texas right now could impact us this far north on Sunday.
0: Yeah, that's right. Always, everything, one thing affects others, right? Things
3: right.
0: Push
3: that's
0: things right. around, you know, North America. So that's the way the weather works. You of all people would know.
3: That's right. Butterfly flaps its wings. It causes a snowstorm in Alaska. I get it.
0: That's right. And if you ever travel in time and go back in the past, don't bet on sports because you'll wreck the universe.
3: That's right.
0: Region News Team Meteorologist Matt Wentz, thank you so much. We'll hear from you again lunchtime, 12 o'clock. You can bet on that.
3: That's right. Bet on that.
0: It's just about 7:35 right now, and it's 55 in Cedar Lake and 55 in Winfield on Lakes of the Four Seasons. The American League Divisional Series resumes today with a pair of teams looking to punch their ticket to the League Championship Series. The White Sox hope to knock out the Guardians when they host Game 3 on the South Side, 3 p.m. first pitch. The Yankees will be looking to stave off elimination when they host the Rays for Game 3 in New York. NLDS, Atlanta hopes to extend its season when it hosts Los Angeles for Game 4 today. The Padres held off the Brewers 4-3 to capture Game 3 from San Diego. Milwaukee will take another shot at advancing in Game 4 today. The Blackhawks edged the Blues 4-2 from Chicago to earn their first win of the new season. Sam Rinzel and Anton Frondell scored in the second period to take a one-goal lead. Cole Smith and Frank Nazar added empty netters as Chicago is now 1-3. They visit the Islanders tomorrow night. NBA preseason continues tonight. The Bulls begin exhibition play against the Suns at home. The Pacers tip off the preseason tonight as well. Indiana taking on the Minnesota Timberwolves from Iowa. I'm Scott Rosenberg, Bet Sports.
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0: Well, getting closer to the 8 o'clock hour, and then that means we start to slow down a little further in some of our work zones. Eastbound 8094 right now from Grant Street on over to I-65. Westbound on the Borman. We got a crash reported near Torrance Avenue. Nothing from IDOT on the Illinois side on that one just yet, but you're going to slow down as you're approaching Torrance, as you're headed toward that 4 freeway split right now. 219-405-7743, our hotline. Scott Rosenberg, Region News Team Traffic.
1: For Northwest Indiana, highs around the mid to upper 70s this afternoon, a few degrees cooler near the lake. West winds around 10 miles per hour, becoming northwest in the afternoon. Tonight, mostly clear with lows in the lower 50s. Thursday, mostly sunny with highs near 70. Thursday night, partly cloudy skies, cooler with lows in the upper 40s. Friday, partly cloudy with lows in the lower 70s. Saturday, mostly sunny and warmer with highs in the lower 80s. That's your region forecast.
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6: Here's a look at today, October 7th in rock history. A four-year immigration battle for John Lennon finally ended on October 7, 1975, when the U.S. Court of Appeals overturned an order to deport him. John said it was a great birthday present from America. He would turn 35 2 days later. On this day in 1978, the Rolling Stones were the hosts and musical guests on Saturday Night Live. Mick Jagger, Ron Wood, and Charlie Watts appeared in sketches, and the band played three songs from Some Girls.
7: Well, I was born in a small town, and I live in a small town.
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6: And that's a look at today, October 7th in rock history.
0: Well, happy birthday, John Mellencamp. Also, happy birthday, Kevin Godley, born on this day in 1945, one of the members of 10cc. If you're ever thumping around on YouTube, there are some really interesting things on there about the lengths they went to produce and create the song I'm Not in Love. I mean, it was really an undertaking in the studio to combine all those sounds. Very interesting stuff. And Kevin Godley, along with his cohorts Lal Crean and Graham Goldman, also wrote this one. This is from the debut album from 10cc back in 1973. They always did interesting studio stuff. This one features a double speed guitar solo. See if you can pick that out during the course of this one. Rubber Bullets from 10cc on the X.

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1: The Centers for Disease Control and Prevention says it's monitoring reports of the pneumonic plague in Russia. The pneumonic plague is a severe lung infection that can spread through the air by coughing or sneezing on someone. The World Health Organization says a Russian researcher died of the plague recently at an anti-plague institute in Siberia. A tropical depression off the coast of Mexico has become Tropical Storm Isaias. Foley, Alabama resident Hunter Jones has been making sandbags and says it's important to prepare now rather than to wait until the last minute.
2: Just go ahead and do it. Get it out of the way and maybe get a few extras in case you find somebody that needs some and you have it on hand. So I think preparation and thinking of other people is the best method.
1: The National Hurricane Center says the storm is currently about 600 miles south of New Orleans and headed toward the Gulf Coast. Forecasters expect the storm to strengthen into a hurricane by Thursday, possibly packing winds of over 100 miles per hour, and current projections show landfall somewhere between New Orleans and Panama City, Florida. I'm Lisa Taylor.
3: In Valparaiso, part of Lincoln Way is closed for a couple of weeks as part of the city's storm sewer separation project. The closure on Lincoln Way is between Wayne and Weston and continues through October 19th. In West Lafayette, a new study suggests that scented cleaners can create conditions similar to standing near traffic. Rob Martier reports.
4: Researchers from Purdue University found that scented cleaners can react with ozone indoors to create billions of invisible nanoparticles that can penetrate the lungs. The pollution can, in some cases, create an inhaled particle dose comparable to standing near heavy traffic. Researchers say exposure can be reduced by choosing unscented products and improving ventilation with exhaust fans or open windows. The study said one of the biggest surprises was the speed of the process, as particle formation occurred within minutes. I'm Rob Martier.
3: Indiana Dunes National Park is celebrating the recent release of over 1,600 native mussels into the east branch of the Little Calumet River, an effort supported by funding from the Great Lakes Restoration Initiative. Acting Superintendent Leo Listino said in a news release, the

0: Cities marks an extraordinary step forward in restoring native mussels that once thrived in this watershed. He added, native mussels are critical to river health, and their return signals a new chapter of ecological recovery in the Little Calumet. Visitors are urged to leave the mussels and their shells undisturbed. Do not pick up, handle, or move them. They are fragile and can die if handled or placed incorrectly in the riverbed, the park said. Your forecast for the region coming up. I'm Laura Voluschko.
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2: Looking into a crash scene on I-65 near 73rd. It's on the northbound side. I just got off the phone with Sergeant Glenn Fifield of Indiana State Police. He said a semi hit the bridge there at 73rd, just north of Route 30, and there's multiple vehicles involved in this crash. All northbound lanes of I-65 are shut down right now near 73rd. We see southbound side slowing down from the Hidden Lake Park area to 73rd as well, but it's the northbound lanes that are shut down now on I-65, so you need to divert off at US 30 or before that at 109th, or perhaps at the 231 exchange, the Crown Point exchange there. Get off of northbound I-65 and don't go past Route 30. Something you'd like to tell us, give us a call, 219-405-7743. Scott Rosenberg, Region News Team Traffic.
0: For Northwest Indiana, highs around the mid to upper 70s this afternoon, a few degrees cooler near the lake. West winds around 10 miles per hour, becoming northwest in the afternoon. Tonight, mostly clear with lows in the lower 50s. Thursday, mostly sunny with highs near 70. Thursday night, partly cloudy skies, cooler with lows in the upper 40s. Friday, partly cloudy with lows in the lower 70s. Saturday, mostly sunny and warmer with highs in the lower 80s. That's your region forecast.
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Track 1039. Let's get you another update on traffic and weather right now for the region, brought to you by Mothers Against Drunk Driving. 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Well, I just got an update once again State Police Sergeant Glenn Fifield concerning the crash northbound on I-65. This is near 73rd. Basically, an Amazon truck hit the support beam on the overpass, the 73rd overpass there, and that's what's got things bottled up. Now, they've had all lanes closed, and they've tried to open up a single lane. I'm not sure if it's on the left side or the right side. I'm trying to get some details. We do have some details now, finally, from

0: let me zoom in on this. It looks like a crash. The two right lanes closed northbound now, so you need to favor the left-hand side. But these jam-ups are building fast bumper to bumper, and they start a little bit after 101st now, headed toward Route 30. I would get off at Route 30 if I were you, or get off at 101st, get off at 231 in Crown Point, get off of northbound I-65. You're going to head into this jam-up. If you are in the jam-up, you need to try and get over to the left as a semi has hit the support beam on that overpass. Now, 73rd, we don't have any details on how 73rd might be affected. Traffic pings. Looks like it's getting past there, crossing over I-65, but there may be a chance they shut that down as well if they think that they need to inspect that bridge. Southbound, we're jamming up as well, approaching that scene. Those delays start just before 61st, headed south towards 73rd. 219-405-7743, our hotline. Also on the brakes on the westbound side of the Borman Expressway between Klein Avenue and Indianapolis Boulevard right now, just past Kennedy. And then another crash that we've had near Torrance on the westbound side of 8094 on the Illinois side. Scott Rosenberg, Region News Team Traffic. We'll have more updates coming up.
1: For Northwest Indiana, a high in the mid-70s this afternoon. Winds out of the southwest around 10 miles per hour, becoming northwest in the afternoon, could gust as high as 20. Mostly clear tonight with lows in the lower 50s. Thursday, mostly sunny skies with highs near 70. Thursday night, partly cloudy, cooler with lows in the mid-40s. Friday, mostly sunny with a high around 73. Saturday, sunny with highs in the lower 80s. That's your region forecast.
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1: There was a friend of mine on murder, and the judge's gavel fell. Jury found him guilty, gave him

he was chasing.

0: AC/DC, The Rock of the Region, X-Rock 103.9, big crash on the Barbara Expressway by a semi hit an overpass near 73rd, just north of Route 30. So avoid that Merrillville stretch of I-65 in either direction. We're going to get you details coming up with the news break. First, our Wagon Wednesday pet of the week. Running a little late because we've been tended to this crash and getting updates from state police. But our pet of the week brought to you by Healthy Paws in Valparaiso.
1: It's Katie back at the Hobart Humane Society with Don East, one of the animal caretakers here. And today we are meeting Chloe, who is very recognizable by the spot on her head.
2: Yeah. She's about 11 months old, so not fully grown, but pretty much going to stay the same size for the rest of her life. And she's very playful with other dogs. At her last home, there was about 3 other dogs in the residence.
1: Oh, really?
2: Yeah, she was surrendered because it was a little too full of a house.
1: Well, that honestly is the right thing to do if you feel like you can't properly care for the dogs. And it's great that the Hobart Humane Society takes in animals like that. They don't turn animals away. So Chloe, if someone was looking to add almost a puppy, I mean, she's a youngin', how would they go about doing that?
2: Well, they'll just come to the Humane Society, spend some time with her. If you have other dogs in the household that you think she would get along with, it's important that you do a meet and greet first with the other dogs, just to make sure that they start on good terms together.
1: And is Chloe up to date on all vaccines?
2: Yep, up to date on her shots, already microchipped and already fixed.
1: Cool, stop by and meet Chloe for yourself at the Hobart Humane Society.
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4: In West Hollywood, California, Whiskey A Go-Go has been home to some of the largest names in rock and roll since 1964. A region band will join the legacy this weekend as Echoes of Pompeii will travel out west to jump on stage with their Pink Floyd tribute. The Doors was the house band in the 1960s, as bass player Jeremy Andrews recalls.
5: My favorite band was The Doors. So, you know, I knew about the Whiskey, you know, back when I was 12, 13 years old. And Jim Morrison was just like, I don't know, man, he's just an icon. And I thought they were the best. You know, I still love The Doors, you know, I mean, but, you know, obviously Floyd's my favorite.
4: Echoes was there one other time, and Andrews says the experience left an impression on him.
5: And then to be in the same dressing rooms that they were using, you know, you do feel like there's a presence inside.
4: The show is Saturday, October 10th at 8:15 Pacific time, and tickets are at Eventbrite or Facebook. For the Region News team, I'm Mike Bonaventura.
3: Tropical storm Isaias is headed toward the Gulf Coast. Region News team meteorologist Matt Wintz tells us how Northwest Indiana's weather could be affected.
6: This weekend, we watched the remnants of what will likely be the first hurricane in the Atlantic season, which is a record for how late this is. It's going to form down in the Gulf. It'll likely become Hurricane Isaias later today or tomorrow. And this thing would make just a V-line right for Indiana and Ohio. And this would be Sunday. So Saturday we'd be fine with increasing clouds, but Sunday we could get some rain in here. We'll see how far north it makes it, but overall there's a chance for it.
3: 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I'm Laura Velushko.
0: NDOT now showing the northbound lanes of I-65 as being completely shut down near 73rd. This is where a semi, an Amazon truck, from what we understand from state police, we've been talking to Region News team, or we've been talking to state police, Sergeant Glenn Fifield, that is. Amazon truck hit the support beam of the 73rd Street Bridge, and the truck is wedged off off of the northbound lanes of I-65 underneath the bridge right now, as a matter of fact. But all lanes are closed there near 73rd. So you need to get off of northbound I-65. Once you're past 30, it's too late. And those delays are backing up way before you get to Route 30 now. Those delays are back to 101st now, headed northbound on I-65. So if you're in that and you can still get off at Route 30, do so. It's very congested around there, Route 30 near I-65 right now. If you can get off at 101st, do so. If you can get off at 231 Crown Point, do so. Even State Road 2 and Lowell, pick your place, because once you get to Route 30, north of Route 30, it's too late. You're stuck. Southbound's jammed up as well. People slowing down to take a look at this northbound crash. 61st on down to 73rd, those southbound jam-ups. But all of the northbound lanes are shut down right now, northbound I-65 at 73rd. And I just heard from a tipster, 73rd traffic is still passing over I-65 in both directions with no problem, but we'll have to keep our eye on this. If they're going to inspect that bridge and they think there might be some structural problems, they may shut down 73rd at I-65 as well. Like as I said, we'll keep our eye on that situation. We're also jammed up with a crash westbound 8094 around Indianapolis Boulevard. That's got things jammed up from just before Klein Avenue over to Indianapolis Boulevard on the westbound Borman. But once again, our main trouble spot, northbound 65, all lanes blocked at 73rd with a truck to hit the bridge. And then southbound's jammed up as well approaching that scene. Scott Rosenberg, Region News Team Traffic.
3: For Northwest Indiana, highs around the mid to upper 70s this afternoon, a few degrees cooler near the lake. West winds around 10 miles per hour becoming northwest in the afternoon. Tonight, mostly clear with lows in the lower 50s. Thursday, mostly sunny with highs near 70. Thursday night, partly cloudy skies, cooler with lows in the upper 40s. Friday, partly cloudy with lows in the lower 70s. Saturday, mostly sunny and warmer with highs in the lower 80s. That's your region forecast.
7: 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With Scott Rosenberg.
0: Got a request for a ditty from 1970 by a band called Elephant's Memory. The song called Mongoose. And when I got this request, I'm like, I don't think I've ever heard of that. But then when I heard the song, when I found it, I'm like, oh yeah, I remember that. It got some decent airplay on WCFL in Chicago. Remember Super CFL? They really featured it, so it became a regional song. It was big in like the Pittsburgh area. A big Rust Belt song was this one from 1970, November of 1970, as a matter of fact. Elephant's Memory and Mongoose from the Vinyl Vault today on the X.

From the Bon Vivant today, Mongoose from Elephant's Memory. You know, the mongoose and the elephant are deadly enemies. No enemy. That's snakes, I think. Mongoose and snakes, yeah. So I don't know what the elephant's got to do with it. He just remembers. He remembers the mongoose. This is a band formed, I don't know where. Are they Canadian? No, they formed in New York City. Okay. And this band early on, before they did this song, briefly featured Carly Simon as a vocalist in this band. They became a backing band for John Lennon and Yoko Ono for a while. But they put out that song Mongoose in 1970 and became a regional hit, mainly in the Midwest of the Great Lakes area, the Rust Belt area, and Super CFL in Chicago. They were having the big wars with WLS, right? The big top 40 wars. And they really featured that song. It got to number 5 on their proprietary chart in November of 1970. Elephant's Memory and Mongoose by suggestion. Thank you for that. The Rock of the Region, X Rock 103.9. Hey, happy birthday, John Mellencamp.

0: Further updates from Sergeant Glenn Fifield with the Indiana State Police. We put him on the air to talk to you, but he's in transit heading to Indianapolis. So I don't want to distract him while he's on the road. But he has been updating us the situation with the northbound I-65, the northbound truck that hit the overpass at 73rd. All northbound lanes are blocked. Now they've shut down the southbound lanes too because a helicopter is coming in there to take that the driver of that semi to airlift him out, to medevac him out of there. There have been some other injuries with ambulances trying to get to that scene, a couple other vehicles involved as well. That's been made problematic by folks trying to go the opposite direction and shoulders. So that keeps first responders from getting to injured drivers. So don't do that. That's not a good thing to do. If you're traveling north or south on I-65, get off. The last chance to get off would be 61st on the southbound side. Last chance to get off would be Route 30 on the northbound side. But you definitely want to get off before that because you're going to get tied up in traffic delays starting at around 101st. Get off 101st. Get off at 231 in Crown Point. Get off in Lowell. Get off of I-65 in either direction there through that Merrillville-Hobart, Crown Point-Hobart area right now. It's blocked in both directions at 73rd. That's the crash scene. Westbound Borman jammed up with a crash as well near Indianapolis Boulevard. Those delays start before Klein Avenue and continue till you get almost to Calumet. 219-405-7743, our hotline. Scott Rosenberg, Region News Team Traffic.
1: For Northwest Indiana, highs around the mid to upper 70s this afternoon, a few degrees cooler near the lake. West winds around 10 miles per hour, becoming northwest in the afternoon. Tonight, mostly clear with lows in the lower 50s. Thursday, mostly sunny with highs near 70. Thursday night, partly cloudy skies, cooler with lows in the upper 40s. Friday, partly cloudy with lows in the lower 70s. Saturday, mostly sunny and warmer with highs in the lower 80s. That's your region forecast.
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1: Tropical storm Isaias is currently about 600 miles south of New Orleans and headed toward the Gulf Coast. Foley, Alabama resident Hunter Jones says he's not worried about his own house, but is making sandbags for a neighbor.
2: We found out we had a neighbor that had a low-lying home, and it has a higher chance of flooding than the rest of the homes, and I just love to serve and help out when I'm able. So I thought, yeah, I've never done this before, so I'll come and help protect her home.
1: Forecasters expect the storm to strengthen into a hurricane by Thursday, possibly packing winds of over 100 miles per hour. Current projections show Hurricane Isaias making landfall somewhere between New Orleans and Panama City, Florida. The CDC says it's monitoring reports of the pneumonic plague in Russia. The pneumonic plague is a severe lung infection that can spread through the air by coughing or sneezing on someone. The World Health Organization says a Russian researcher died of the plague recently at an anti-plague institute in Siberia. President Trump says he plans to talk with Vladimir Putin about a potential outbreak. I'm Lisa Taylor.
3: Indiana Governor Mike Braun's extended gas tax suspension went into effect Tuesday. Last week, Governor Braun announced that the state's gas usage and excise tax suspension will continue through November 4th. The governor also suspended certain diesel fuel restrictions to provide relief for farmers. Braun says he will review both measures again next month. The American Iron and Steel Institute reports domestic raw steel production for the week ending October 3rd was down 2.4% from the previous week. Production was over 1.8 million net tons, with a capability utilization rate of 78.3%. The Great Lakes region, which includes Northwest Indiana mills, produced 522,000 net tons. More than 55,000 runners are expected to hit the streets of Chicago for this year's marathon coming up this weekend. Tammy Trujillo reports.
4: That would make it the largest field in the race's 48-year history. Runners from around the world will take on the 26.2-mile course. The Bank of America Chicago Marathon is this Sunday at Grant Park. I'm Tammy Trujillo.
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6: Further updates from Sergeant Glenn Fifield with the Indiana State Police. We put him on the air to talk to you, but he's in transit heading to Indianapolis. So I don't want to distract him while he's on the road. But he has been updating us the situation with the northbound I-65, the northbound truck that hit the overpass at 73rd. All northbound lanes are blocked. Now they've shut down the southbound lanes too because a helicopter is coming in there to take that the driver of that semi to airlift him out, to medevac him out of there. There have been some other injuries with ambulances trying to get to that scene. A couple other vehicles involved as well. That's been made problematic by folks trying to go the opposite direction in shoulders. So that keeps first responders from getting to injured drivers. So don't do that. That's not a good thing to do. If you're traveling north or south on I-65, get off. The last chance to get off would be

0: first on the southbound side. Last chance to get off will be Route 30 on the northbound side, but you definitely want to get off before that because you're going to get tied up in traffic delays starting at around 101st. Get off 101st, get off at 231 in Crown Point, get off in Lowell. Get off of I-65 in either direction there through that Merrillville-Hobart, Crown Point-Hobart area right now. It's blocked in both directions at 73rd. That's the crash scene. Westbound Borman jammed up with a crash as well near Indianapolis Boulevard. Those delays start before Klein Avenue and continue till you get almost to Calumet. 219-405-7743, our hotline. Scott Rosenberg, Region News Team Traffic.
1: For Northwest Indiana, highs around the mid to upper 70s this afternoon, a few degrees cooler near the lake, west winds around 10 miles per hour becoming northwest in the afternoon. Tonight, mostly clear with lows in the lower 50s. Thursday, mostly sunny with highs near 70. Thursday night, partly cloudy skies, cooler with lows in the upper 40s. Friday, partly cloudy with lows in the lower 70s. Saturday, mostly sunny and warmer with highs in the lower 80s. That's your region forecast.
2: 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X-Rock 1039.

Well, definitely won't be the last time we give you a traffic update this morning. And we've got both directions of I-65 shut down at 73rd, just north of Route 30 in that Hobart-Merrillville area. Medical helicopters been trying to get in and out of there. Semi hit the 73rd Street Bridge. But we've also got a crash jamming things up on the westbound side of the Borman from Burr Street on over to about Calumet Avenue. But both directions, I-65 shut down at 73rd. We'll get you an update coming up after Steve Miller on the Rock of the Region, X Rock 103.

0: We got a medevac situation, a helicopter landing to airlift an injured motorist away from this crash scene, I-65 at 73rd, just north of Route 30 in the Maryville-Hobart area. Both directions, I-65 shut down now to accommodate this medical helicopter that's landing there. We've got other injured people with ambulances and lots of crews on the scene as well. So both directions of I-65 are closed at 73rd. So you'll want to get off of northbound I-65, preferably before you get to 101st, because that's where things start to jam up. Get off at 101st, get off at 231 in Crown Point, get off State Road 2 in Lowell. As far as the southbound side, don't get on to southbound I-65 at all, or at the very least, get off at Ridge Road before you get jammed up in that shortly after Ridge Road. Both directions of I-65 are closed at 73rd. We're going to keep our eye on 73rd. Traffic has been passing over I-65, but if they need to inspect that bridge and check it for structural problems, they may have to shut down 73rd as well. That's nothing official. I'm just speculating, but we'll keep our eye on that situation. Westbound on the Bormann Expressway, things jammed up as well through the work zone. We've also got a crash mixed in. Those delays start right before you get to Klein Avenue. They continue until you get to Calumet Avenue westbound on 8094, but our main problem is I-65 completely shut down both northbound and southbound at 73rd in that Hobart Maryville area. Stay off of I-65 north of the Crown Point area. Scott Rosenberg, Region News Team Traffic.
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Yes, on the Rock of the Region. X-Rock 103.9. I'm Scott Rosenberg. We've got the big crash on I-65, both northbound and southbound shut down with a medical helicopter landing there. A truck hit the 73rd Street Bridge, or 73rd Avenue Bridge, I should say, in that Hobart-Maryville area. So both directions shut down. Big delays. You need to stay off of I-65 through Northern Lake County there. And then we've got a crash on the westbound Borman's. Got things all jammed up from Burr Street on over to about the state line. We'll get to all that with a special traffic update. Laura Belushko with the latest from Region News 2. First, Alex Cooper on the X.

0: Patrick Basic, Generation Landslide, Alice Cooper, The Rock of the Region, X-Rock, 1039. Big problems on I-65, both directions shut down with a medical helicopter landing. The truck that was northbound hit the overpass at 73rd. So there's a big scene there, both northbound and southbound shut down for the moment. Westbound Boardman, we've got big delays from Burr Street on over the state line with a crash there as well. So that updates after Laura with the latest from Region News. We got your forecast update as well. And then right back to the Rock after that. But we'll keep you up to the minute on this traffic situation, particularly the I-65 situation in the Hobart-Merrillville area. Let's get you up to the minute.
1: Region traffic alert in Lake County. Lengthy delays on I-65 in the Hobart-Merrillville area after a crash this morning on the northbound side of the interstate. We have another update coming up in your Region Road Report just ahead. In Gary, Indiana, American Water says it recently completed a $24.5 million project that modernizes critical infrastructure serving customers throughout Northwest Indiana. The company says construction began about 4 years ago and included replacing aging transmission and distribution mains that had experienced frequent breaks and service disruptions. The transmission main serves as a vital component of the company's water system, transporting treated water from Lake Michigan through the Borman Park Water Treatment Plant in Gary and into the regional distribution network. Indiana American Water says it also installed larger diameter pipe to improve fire protection capabilities and support future community needs. And as part of the construction effort, the company replaced over 100 lead service lines connected to the project area. Tropical storm Isaias is headed toward the Gulf Coast. Region News team meteorologist Matt Wintz tells us how Northwest Indiana's weather could be affected.
2: This weekend, we watch the remnants of what will likely be the first hurricane in the Atlantic season, which is a record for how late this is. It's going to form down in the Gulf. It'll likely become Hurricane Isaias later today or tomorrow. And this thing would make just a V-line right for Indiana and Ohio. And this would be Sunday. So Saturday we'd be fine with increasing clouds, but Sunday we could get some rain in here. We'll see how far north it makes it, but overall there's a chance for it.
1: 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I'm Laura Volushko.
0: State police telling us once again they're still in the midst of extricating the driver of a semi that hit the bridge at 73rd. On northbound I-65, both directions shut down as they land a helicopter there and try and get that driver medevaced out of there via airlift. We've had other injuries on the scene as well with other vehicles involved in the crash. But both directions of I-65 shut down at 73rd right now, so you need to avoid that area. We're still all bottled up. I think this is mainly road work at this point, where we're missing an additional lane right now through that Hammond corridor, westbound 80-94. Those delays start just after Grant Street, and it's pretty much jammed up all the way to the state line right now. But the main thing is northbound and southbound 65 shut down at 73rd in Hobart-Merrillville area, with a crash and a chopper landing to medevac an injured person out of there. Lots of jam-ups on Route 30, particularly between Merrillville and Cherville right now, particularly on the westbound side. 219-405-7743, our hotline. Scott Rosenberg with the Region News Traffic Update.
1: For Northwest Indiana, a high in the mid-70s this afternoon. Winds out of the southwest around 10 miles per hour, becoming northwest in the afternoon. Could gust as high as 20. Mostly clear tonight with lows in the lower 50s. Thursday, mostly sunny skies with highs near 70. Thursday night, partly cloudy, cooler with lows in the mid-40s. Friday, mostly sunny with a high around 73. Saturday, sunny with highs in the lower 80s. That's your region forecast.
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0: State police telling us once again they're still in the midst of extricating the driver of a semi that hit the bridge at 73rd on northbound I-65. Both directions shut down as they land a helicopter there and try and get that driver medevaced out of there via airlift. We've had other injuries on the scene as well with other vehicles involved in the crash. But both directions of I-65 shut down at 73rd right now. So you need to avoid that area. We're still all bottled up. I think this is mainly road work at this point, where we're missing an additional lane right now through that Hammond corridor, westbound 80-94. Those delays start just after Grant Street, and it's pretty much jammed up all the way to the state line right now. But the main thing is northbound and southbound 65 shut down at 73rd in Hobart-Maryville area, with a crash and a chopper landing to medevac a injured person out of there. Lots of jam-ups on Route 30, particularly between Maryville and Cherville right now, particularly on the westbound side. 219-405-7743, our hotline. Scott Rosenberg with the Region News Traffic Update.
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4: Here's a look at today, October 7th in rock history. A four-year immigration battle for John Lennon finally ended on October 7th, 1975, when the U.S. Court of Appeals overturned an order to deport him. John said it was a great birthday present from America. He would turn 35 2 days later. On this day in 1978, the Rolling Stones were the hosts and musical guests on Saturday Night Live. Mick Jagger, Ron Wood, and Charlie Watts appeared in sketches, and the band played three songs from Some Girls.
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1: Tropical storm Isaias is headed towards the Gulf Coast. It's currently about 580 miles southwest of the mouth of the Mississippi River. Forecasters expect the storm to strengthen into a hurricane by tomorrow, possibly packing winds of over 100 miles per hour. More from meteorologist Al Roker on where it will likely make landfall.
2: Possible rapid intensification by sometime Friday evening. It's going to make landfall somewhere between New Orleans and Panama City.
1: U.S. troops stationed in Okinawa are under a 30-day curfew after a local woman was allegedly murdered by a U.S. Marine. The head of the Marine Expeditionary Force says there will also be a complete prohibition of alcohol consumption on or off base for the next 48 hours, giving commanders time to train all service members on standards, discipline, and our responsibilities as members of the Okinawan community. The murder has triggered outrage in the Japanese island. Police say 20-year-old Lance Corporal Devin Ballard was arrested Sunday on suspicion of killing a 39-year-old woman at a hotel and stealing her wallet. I'm Lisa Taylor.
3: Region traffic alert in Lake County. Lengthy delays on I-65 in the Hobart-Merrillville area after a crash this morning on the northbound side of the interstate. We have another update coming up in your region road report just ahead. In Gary, Indiana American Water says it recently completed a $24.5 million project that modernizes critical infrastructure serving customers throughout Northwest Indiana. The company says construction began about 4 years ago and included replacing aging transmission and distribution mains that had experienced frequent breaks and service disruptions. The transmission main serves as a vital component of the company's water system, transporting treated water from Lake Michigan through the Borman Park Water Treatment Plant in Gary and into the regional distribution network. Indiana American Water says it also installed larger diameter pipe to improve fire protection capabilities and support future community needs. And as part of the construction effort, the company replaced over 100 lead service lines connected to the project area. Tropical storm Isaias is headed toward the Gulf Coast. Region News Team meteorologist Matt Wintz tells us how Northwest Indiana's weather could be affected.
4: This weekend, we watch the remnants of what will likely be the first hurricane in the Atlantic season, which is a record for how late this is. It's going to form down in the Gulf. It'll likely become Hurricane Isaias later today or tomorrow. And this thing would make just a V-line right for Indiana and Ohio. And this would be Sunday. So Saturday we'd be fine with increasing clouds, but Sunday we could get some rain in here. We'll see how far north it makes it, but overall there's a chance for it.
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6: I'm Scott Rosenberg with the Region News Traffic Update. Still have both directions of I-65.

0: shutdown basically between 61st and US 30. So you're going to want to get off of I-65 northbound. Best place to get off is at 231, the Crown Point Exchange. A lot of jam ups and congestion in that area. Folks trying to get off of northbound I-65 there. You can get off at 109th as well. Things are jammed up from there headed north on I-65. Then the southbound lanes are shut down as well. I had a medical helicopter trying to land there, and they're trying to extricate the driver of the semi that hit that overpass at 73rd. So those delays start before you get to 61st. Headed southbound, get off I-65 at 61st, and we got a lot of folks trying to do just that, so a lot of congestion in that area as well. Westbound US 30 jammed up pretty tight with overflow traffic. Austin Avenue on over to Route 41 on the westbound side in Schererville area there, and we still have delays in both directions. Roadwork between Klein Avenue and the State Line heading west on 8094, and traffic jamming up heading eastbound coming into Indiana right now from the Tri-State Tollway, jammed up until you get just past Calumet Avenue. But once again, both directions, northbound and southbound 65, closed at 73rd right now in the Hobart Merrillville area. Scott Rosenberg, Region News Team Traffic.
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2: For Northwest Indiana, highs around the mid to upper 70s this afternoon, a few degrees cooler near the lake. West winds around 10 miles per hour, becoming northwest in the afternoon. Tonight, mostly clear with lows in the lower 50s. Thursday, mostly sunny with highs near 70. Thursday night, partly cloudy skies, cooler with lows in the upper 40s. Friday, partly cloudy with lows in the lower 70s. Saturday, mostly sunny and warmer with highs in the lower 80s. That's your region forecast.
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That's Kiss on the Rock of the Region, X-Rock 103.9, rock and roll all night. Bono with you here. We're going to rock and roll all day. We'll keep you updated with the conditions on northbound I-65 as we go on throughout the morning, as well as what the White Sox are doing up at the rate today. Looks like they could wrap up that ALDS series against the Guardians a little later on this afternoon. We'll keep you updated as we go on with that, too. Right now, Skinnerd on the X.

0: Skinner, you got that right from 77 Street Survivors on the Rock of the Region, X-Rock 103.9. Bonna with you here. Matt Wintz, our Region News team meteorologist, can be heard after the noon news with Laura Velushko today. You can check out the maps that he posted of Hurricane Isaias, which in the next day or so is going to kind of impact, Louisiana, Florida, like around there, and then it's going to rise up straight up right to us. Like, we haven't had enough storms, huh? You stay away from us, Isaias. But they say Sunday. So you check out our social media to explain the whole thing, and hopefully it won't, and it'll stay away and go somewhere else. ZZ Top and the Beatles coming up.
1: I'm Scott Rosenberg with the Region News traffic update. Still have both directions of I-65 shut down, basically between 61st and US 30. So you're going to want to get off of I-65 northbound. Best place to get off is at 231, the Crown Point Exchange. A lot of jam ups and congestion in that area. Folks trying to get off of northbound I-65 there. You can get off at 109th as well. Things are jammed up from there headed north on I-65. Then the southbound lanes are shut down as well. I had a medical helicopter trying to land there, and they're trying to extricate the driver of the semi that hit that overpass at 73rd. So those delays start before you get to 61st. Headed southbound, get off I-65 at 61st, and we got a lot of folks trying to do just that, so a lot of congestion in that area as well. Westbound US 30 jammed up pretty tight with overflow traffic, Austin Avenue on over to Route 41 on the westbound side in Sherrillville area there, and we still have delays in both directions. Road work between Klein Avenue and the State Line heading west on 8094, and traffic jamming up heading eastbound coming into Indiana right now from the Tri-State Tollway, jammed up until you get just past Calumet Avenue. But once again, both directions, northbound and southbound 65, closed at 73rd right now in the Hobart-Merrillville area. Scott Rosenberg, Region News Team Traffic.
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Scorpions in Trance on the Rock of the Region, X-Rock 103.9. KB coming up after 3 today. And let's see, we'll also have Alice Cooper, 7 to midnight, right here on the X. Here's traffic.

0: Region traffic alert. In Lake County, lengthy delays on I-65 in Merrillville after a crash this morning on the northbound side of the interstate at 73rd Avenue. We have another update coming up in your Region Road Report just ahead. In Hobart, the city has launched Hobart Cares, an initiative connecting residents with assistance, volunteer opportunities, emergency information, and recovery resources before, during, and after emergencies. Mayor Josh Huddleston in a release said, Hobart Cares, community assistance, resources, and emergency support does not replace emergency response, but rather gives the community another way to come together after an immediate emergency has passed and is a direct response to what was learned after the August 11th storm. A news release says the initiative also remains available beyond individual emergencies, allowing the city to update information, available services, and volunteer needs as circumstances change. In Illinois, Governor Pritzker is taking action to help farmers in the state affected by rising fuel costs. Pritzker issued a state disaster proclamation and signed an executive order to provide relief on diesel fuel costs for the agriculture industry during the fall harvest season. The order directs the Illinois Department of Revenue and the Illinois State Police to allow on-road use of dyed diesel typically used for agricultural purposes. In Chicago, the White Sox will try to sweep the Guardians today in the American League Division Series at Wright Field. Chicago took the first two games of the series in Cleveland. With a win, the Sox would reach the American League Championship Series for the first time since 2005. Your forecast for the region coming up. I'm Laura Volushko.
1: I'm Scott Rosenberg with the Region News Traffic Update. Still have the northbound lanes of I-65 completely shut down near 73rd. That's where a semi hit the 73rd Street overpass. And we had a medevac helicopter taking away an injured person from that crash scene. Things jammed up on the northbound side starting right around 109th. And it's bumper to bumper all the way up to Route 30. They'll make you get off at Route 30 right now from northbound I-65. Southbound jammed up as well from the Demery Stadium, Merrillville High School football field, down to just past 73rd right now. We've got overflow delays of traffic heading west on US 30. It's jammed up from just after Klein Avenue all the way to Route 41 there on the westbound side of US 30. And then we've got a roving cruise patching and doing maintenance on the eastbound side of 8094 coming into Indiana. Between the state line and Indianapolis Boulevard, things are jammed up from the tri-state coming into Indiana until you get past Indianapolis Boulevard. 219-405-7743, our hotline. Scott Rosenberg with the Region News Traffic Update.
0: For Northwest Indiana, highs around the mid to upper 70s this afternoon, a few degrees cooler near the lake. West winds around 10 miles per hour, becoming northwest in the afternoon. Tonight, mostly clear with lows in the lower 50s. Thursday, mostly sunny with highs near 70. Thursday night, partly cloudy skies, cooler with lows in the upper 40s. Friday, partly cloudy with lows in the lower 70s. Saturday, mostly sunny and warmer with highs in the lower 80s. That's your region forecast.
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1: Roseland Nights, also Genesis Land of Confusion. My grandpa was from Roseland. Yeah. Grandpa Roseland. My grandma was from the bush on the south side near the lake there. And how they came together is a mystery. I don't know that story. I don't know. They've gone a long time. And there's really nobody else to tell me now that story. Unless I figure out a way, maybe like on, what's that, 23andMe or those, genealogical services online. I was kind of messing around with one of those a few years ago, but it's just too confusing to use. I just couldn't figure it out, you know? My ADHD doesn't allow for such things. Speaking of the Scorpions, they're going to have a biopic coming out next year. They were trying to get it done for the band's 60th anniversary, but now the titled Wind of Change biopic movie will be released in German cinemas on January 20th, you know? Cool. Maybe it'll make its way over here, or maybe we can stream it at some point. That'd be kind of fun to watch, would it not? Cream and Queen coming up.
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1: Tropical storm Isaias is headed towards the Gulf Coast. It's currently about 580 miles southwest of the mouth of the Mississippi River. Forecasters expect the storm to strengthen into a hurricane by tomorrow, possibly packing winds of over 100 miles per hour. Current projections show Hurricane Isaias making landfall somewhere between New Orleans and Panama City, Florida. Today is the third anniversary of Israel being attacked by Hamas. The attack that launched from Gaza resulted in more than 1,200 deaths and several hundred kidnappings. Israel held a nationwide minute of silence this morning to mark when the attacks began. The attack led to an ongoing war between Israel and Hamas in Gaza. The Secretary of Army says the man who carried out a deadly mass shooting at Fort Hood will be executed on Thursday, December 3rd. Secretary of War Pete Hegseth recommended death by firing squad for Nadal Hassan, and President Trump approved the method. The former Army doctor was convicted in 2013 on 13 counts of murder and 32 counts of attempted murder. I'm Lisa Taylor.
2: In Lake County, Indiana, State Police say two people have been transported after a crash on northbound I-65 in Merrillville this morning at 73rd Avenue. One of the patients flown out via helicopter. NDOT reports northbound I-65 remains closed between 61st Avenue and 72nd Place in Merrillville. Tropical storm Isaias is headed toward the Gulf Coast. Region News Team meteorologist Matt Wins tells us how Northwest Indiana's weather could be affected.
3: This weekend, we watch the remnants of what will likely be the first hurricane in the Atlantic season, which is a record for how late this is. It's going to form down in the Gulf. It'll likely become Hurricane Isaias later today or tomorrow. And this thing would make just a V-line right for Indiana and Ohio. And this would be Sunday. So Saturday, we'd be fine with increasing clouds. But Sunday, we could get some rain in here. We'll see how far north it makes it, but overall, there's a chance for it.
2: 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I'm Laura Velushko.
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5: Alicia Tisone with a region traffic update. Again, the southbound lanes have reopened on I-65 at 73rd Avenue, but all northbound lanes still remain closed at 73rd due to a semi that hit the overpass with an earlier crash. We still have traffic stacked up, again, stopped all the way back down past 109th. So your best bet northbound is going to be to get off at US 231 or at 109th. Again, still backed up if you hit 109th Avenue, but you definitely want to get off there. Still all northbound lanes are shut down again at 73rd. So there's lots of heavy traffic on Broadway going north from 109th Avenue all the way up to US 30, light to light, very heavy traffic. And then also on 41, tips are letting us know northbound between St. John and Schererville, especially northbound, just really slowing things down north on 41. We also have road work delays eastbound side of 8094. Starting on the Illinois side, going to be hitting the brakes and all the way over to Burr Street. Crews working on the eastbound side today as they were westbound yesterday. Again, northbound lanes of I-65 still remain shut down at 73rd Avenue, so you definitely want to exit at US 231 or 109th. 219-405-7743 is our hotline. Alicia Tisone with a region traffic update.
2: For Northwest Indiana, highs around the mid to upper 70s this afternoon, a few degrees cooler near the lake. West winds around 10 miles per hour, becoming northwest in the afternoon. Tonight, mostly clear with lows in the lower 50s. Thursday, mostly sunny with highs near 70. Thursday night, partly cloudy skies, cooler with lows in the upper 40s. Friday, partly cloudy with lows in the lower 70s. Saturday, mostly sunny and warmer with highs in the lower 80s. That's your region forecast.
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Creedence Clearwater Revival singing about a chocolatey and creamy Susie Q on the Rock of the Region, X-Rock 103.9. You can still buy them, you know. We got Stevie Ray Vaughan, Bruce, Tom Petty, R.E.M. all coming up right now, though. We have our history mystery for this Tuesday. All right, let's see here. On this date, back in 1916, it just so happened that it was the most lopsided game in college football history. Cumberland University was defeated by Georgia Tech. What was the score? Oh, man, I know. What was the score? We'll let you know in just a little bit. Right now, Talking Heads on the X.

Talking Heads on the Rock of the Region, X-Rock 103.9, Take Me to the River. Bono Whipkey here. We have our history mystery answer for this morning. On this date, back in 1916, Georgia Tech defeated Cumberland University. They say it's still the most lopsided football game in college football history. This happened in Atlanta, Georgia. What was the score? Georgia Tech beat up on Cumberland University. Ouch! 222 to nothing. Georgia Tech.

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6: Traffic update. Northbound lanes of I-65 still remain shut down at 73rd Avenue. Traffic is still pretty stacked up all the way back down almost towards 109th still, so you'll want to get off there or at US 231. Lots of that traffic northbound is headed on Broadway and 41, so north on either of those roadways all the way up past US 30 is just really jammed. 41 and Broadway due to that northbound closure still on I-65 from the earlier crash at 73rd. Alicia Tassone with the region traffic update.
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That's Survivor on the X with the Rebel Girl. 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
1: Spotlight on health. It's the time of year for asthma flare-ups with a transition from summer into fall. Dr. Megan Conroy at The Ohio State University Wexner Medical Center says changes in temperature, humidity, and pollens can impact airway inflammation.
2: We also see increase in circulation of respiratory viruses, so the common cold virus, and others that start to circulate in the fall. These are the most common causes of asthma flares. But we also see increase in pollens like ragweed.
1: Dr. Conroy also reminds people with asthma to have a rescue inhaler on hand.
2: For people who have more frequent symptoms of asthma and take a daily maintenance inhaler, it's important to make sure that you're taking that as prescribed and that you're not running out of that medication.
1: Strokes are becoming more common in younger adults. Rob Martier reports.
3: A U.S. population study found stroke rates among young adults aged 20 to 54 has nearly doubled. The study's author from the University of Cincinnati said more people are surviving these strokes, which means more younger adults may be living with the long-term effects of stroke. The overall stroke rate has increased from about 34 cases per 100,000 people to over 62 by 2020. Researchers also found that high blood pressure, diabetes, atrial fibrillation, and substance use became more common among younger adults who had strokes. I'm Rob Martier.
1: Experts say about 10 million Americans are not seeking treatment for high blood pressure despite potentially needing it. Tammy Trujillo has more.
4: That's according to research from the American Heart Association and American College of Cardiology.
5: And if you look at the risk over 10 years, hypertension may account for almost 200,000 to 300,000 deaths that could be prevented.
4: Dr. Grant Reed with the Cleveland Clinic says symptoms may not be noticeable, so blood pressure screenings in childhood and adulthood should be done at checkups. He says medication may not always be necessary because sometimes improvements can be made with simple lifestyle changes. I'm Tammy Trujillo.
1: 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I'm Laura Voluschko.
6: Alicia, to some of the region traffic update, northbound side of I-65 lane still reported as closed by NDOT at 73rd Avenue from the earlier crash where a semi struck the 73rd overpass. We can see that there are the crane tow trucks there trying to upright that semi. So they still have the lanes blocked, but it looks like they may be letting some of that traffic that has been stopped there for quite some time get through, but still advised to exit at 109th Avenue. If you're traveling along the northbound side of I-65. And then we've got heavy traffic on Broadway from 109th, light to light, especially all the way up till 73rd Avenue before things start to pick back up again. And also if you're traveling north on 41, we've got a lot of that residual traffic there going north on 41 between St. John and Schererville. So be careful there. 219-405-7743 is our hotline. Only call when safe to do so. Alicia Tassone with the region traffic update.
1: For northwest Indiana, a high in the mid-70s this afternoon. Winds out of the southwest around 10 miles per hour, becoming northwest in the afternoon. Could gust as high as 20. Mostly clear tonight with lows in the lower 50s. Thursday, mostly sunny skies with highs near 70. Thursday night, partly cloudy, cooler with lows in the mid-40s. Friday, mostly sunny with a high around 73. Saturday, sunny with highs in the lower 80s. That's your region forecast.
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0: What's Frequency? Kenneth from REM on the Rock of the Region, X-Rock 103.9, The Animals. We got to get out of this place. Yeah, speaking of chicken, we had chicken wings last night. It kind of bummed me out a little bit because I bought, right before the derecho, I bought a big bottle of buffalo sauce at Whole Foods. It was kind of pricey, but it's really good buffalo sauce. And, you know, we had to throw it out. I mean, what are you going to do, right? I keep looking for condiments in my house, and I keep forgetting every single condiment we had, except for the maple syrup, is gone. So we restocked mayonnaise recently, but we keep saying, like, do we really trust it yet? Come on, it's middle of October almost, you know? But that's the way it goes. I wonder if you're the same way. I hope your condiments didn't get tossed like ours did, but that's the way it goes, man. It's a bitter pill to swallow. Judas Priest and George Thorogood coming up.
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1: Tropical storm Isaias is set to impact millions along the Gulf Coast. It's currently about 580 miles southwest of the mouth of the Mississippi River. Forecasters expect it to strengthen into a hurricane by tomorrow, possibly packing winds of over 100 miles per hour. Current projections show it making landfall somewhere between New Orleans and Panama City. President Trump is set to be in Texas today with the midterm elections less than 30 days away. This marks his third visit to the Lone Star State in less than a month to stump for GOP candidates. Republicans are seeing close poll numbers in a state that they have long considered safely red. Trump is expected to appear with Republican Senate nominee Ken Paxton and other GOP hopefuls in San Antonio. And today is the third anniversary of Israel being attacked by Hamas. The attack that launched from Gaza resulted in more than 1,200 deaths and several hundred kidnappings. Israel held a nationwide minute of silence this morning to mark when the attacks began. I'm Chris Caraggio.
2: Indiana Governor Mike Braun's extended gas tax suspension went into effect Tuesday. Last week, Governor Braun announced that the state's gas usage and excise tax suspension will continue through November 4th. The governor also suspended certain diesel fuel restrictions to provide relief for farmers. Braun says he will review both measures again next month. The American Iron and Steel Institute reports domestic raw steel production for the week ending October 3rd was down 2.4% from the previous week. Production was over 1.8 million net tons, with a capability utilization rate of 78.3%. The Great Lakes region, which includes Northwest Indiana mills, produced 522,000 net tons. In Chicago, the White Sox will try to sweep the Guardians today in the ALDS at Wrigley Field. Chicago took the first two games of the series in Cleveland. With a win, the Sox would reach the American League Championship Series for the first time since 2005. More than 55,000 runners are expected to hit the streets of Chicago for this year's marathon coming up this weekend. Tammy Trujillo reports.
3: That would make it the largest field in the race's 48-year history. Runners from around the world will take on the 26.2-mile course. The Bank of America Chicago Marathon is this Sunday at Grant Park. I'm Tammy Trujillo.
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5: Alicia Tassone with the region traffic update. It looks like crews are still working to clear that earlier crash northbound 65. That was at 73rd Avenue where a semi struck the overpass. Crews still on scene. And again, looks like they're letting the traffic that has stopped there through, but all lanes still reported as blocked by NDOT. So you definitely want to get off at 109th Avenue. If you're traveling northbound on I-65, traffic is still stacked up there from 73rd. Again, all lanes still reported as blocked. And then we do have a southbound crash now. Probably people looking at all the emergency lights right around 73rd Avenue, southbound I-65. So now be careful as traffic is starting to slow down southbound there. We've also got lots of delays at the intersection of 30 and 41 in Schererville. Northbound traffic on 41, according to a tipster, very, very slow moving with all of these semis, especially taking 41 or even Broadway as well, northbound slow. Everybody getting off of I-65. 219-405-7743 is our hotline. Alicia Tassone with a region traffic update.
6: This is Region News team meteorologist Matt Wentz with a look at your forecast for Northwest Indiana. A beautiful fall afternoon. Getting ready to watch the White Sox. Overall, we're looking pretty good. Sunshine, high clouds. It'll be breezy this afternoon. Mid-70s for highs, though. Just a beautiful day.

0: Clear skies back into the low 50s, so it's very seasonable. More sunshine with high clouds tomorrow. It continues. A little bit cooler tomorrow, up near 70 for a high. And then Friday, we've got a weak system that'll slide through to our north. So we'll have sunshine for much of the day. We'll likely increase some of the cloud cover later in the day with a stray shower chance Friday evening. Temperatures will make it into the lower 70s. And then Saturday, we dry out with sunshine, but we'll have increasing clouds off of what will likely be the leftovers of Hurricane Isaias down in the Gulf. That would bring clouds our way, and we could get some rain off of that on Sunday. Yeah, as far north here as the northwest Indiana. Overall, we'll keep an eye on the track of that storm, but that would push out, and then we'd be dealing with perhaps a shot of colder air next week. We'll iron that out over the upcoming days. Until then, enjoy the beautiful weather, though, today and tomorrow. I'm meteorologist Matt Wintz for Region News.
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Black Crowes, Hard to Handle on the Rock of the Region, X-Rock 103.9. We have our Live at Lunch coming up with Crosby, Stills, Nash & Young. We'll get a solo in from Stephen Stills as well. That's about 12:20 this afternoon. Also, it's Wagon Wednesday. Your adoptable pet of the week is Chloe. What a cute little doggie. You could actually see the video that Katie Day puts together. And you could adopt Chloe. They're sweet, sweet little white doggie. Go and check it out if you can, okay? Let's see. We have now our birthday shout-outs for this Wednesday, October 7th, 2026. Okie dokie. I just got to move my mouse cursor in the right direction here. I think I'm almost there. There we go. Okay. Let's see. We've got birthdays today. Celebrities. Joy Behar is 84 today. She's on The View. TV personality, former Lieutenant Colonel Oliver North is 83 today. Rock and Roll Hall of Famer John Mellencamp, 75, will feature Mr. Mellencamp at our 2 at 2, coming up about 2:20 today. Russian President Vladimir Putin is 74. Cellist Yo-Yo Ma is 71. Michael W. Smith is 69. Simon Cowell, 67. Dylan Baker is 67. Road to Perdition. He's really good in that. Also, Spider-Man 2 and 3, on and on and on. Tony Braxton, 59. Tom York from Radiohead, 58. And I think that's about it. Football Hall of Fame defensive back Charles Woodson is 50 today. Locally, we've got a couple of birthdays. Paige Nicole says happy anniversary to my hubby, Scott. Brenda Hulse says she's got a birthday today. That's right. Alicia has a birthday today. We're very close in birthdays. Mine was Sunday. Hers is today. Happy birthday, Alicia. Harry Dowd says he's got a birthday coming up on Friday. Harry will be 62. Matt Ruoff is having a birthday as well. Hope all of you enjoy your day. And you know what's cool about your birthday, right? I'll tell you. You get to eat all the cake. So birthday people, eat it. Here's Chicago on the X.

0: 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Bono with you here. We have our Live at Lunch coming up with Crosby, Stills, Nash & Young. We'll have an extra in there from Stephen Stills as well. So a lot of fun with that. Our 2-2 birthday boy, John Mellencamp today. 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

Crosby, Stills, Nash & Young, Long Time Gone. That was recorded in 1970. It was after the Deja Vu album, released in 1971 by Atlantic Records. Great one, Long Time Gone. This next one for our Live at Lunch was recorded in Chicago at the beautiful Auditorium Theater, March 8th and 9th, 1974. It's Stephen Stills and his Jet Set Psy, along with Rocky Mountain Way. Yeah, he's covering Joe Walsh in Chicago on our Live at Lunch on the X.

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Steepwater Bend coming up right now. It's Van Halen on the X.

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2: 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A region band will join the legacy this weekend as Echoes of Pompeii will travel out west to jump on stage with their Pink Floyd tribute. The Doors was the house band in the 1960s, as bass player Jeremy Andrews recalls.
3: My favorite band was The Doors. So, you know, I knew about the Whiskey, well, you know, back when I was 12, 13 years old. And Jim Morrison was just like, just an icon. And I thought they were the best. You know, I still love The Doors, you know, I mean, but you know, obviously Floyd's my favorite.
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3: And then to be in the same dressing rooms that they were using, you know, you do feel like there's a presence inside.
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1: In Valparaiso, part of Lincoln Way is closed for a couple of weeks as part of the city's storm sewer separation project. The closure on Lincoln Way is between Wayne and Weston and continues through October 19th. New research suggests having some walnuts at dinner time could improve your sleep. Tammy Trujillo reports.
4: A small study found that people who ate 40 grams of walnuts with dinner for 8 weeks slept better and were less drowsy during the day. Walnuts contain melatonin, a hormone that regulates sleep, and tryptophan, a chemical the body uses to create melatonin. According to researchers, adding walnuts to your diet regularly can help improve digestion, lower cholesterol levels, balance your mood, and promote healthy aging. I'm Tammy Trujillo.
1: Your forecast for the region coming up. I'm Laura Volushko.
5: Alicia Tassone with the region traffic update. It looks like they're still going to make you get off northbound 65 at US 30 as they're still working to clear that earlier crash where a semi struck the 73rd overpass. Emergency crews still on the scene there. They are letting people through in between US 30 and 73rd, but they're going to make everybody else get off at US 30 still. So lots of heavy traffic there. Northbound Broadway and northbound 41 as well. Still very, very slow moving with traffic trying to get off of I-65. 219-405-7743 is our hotline. Alicia Tassone with the region traffic update.
1: For Northwest Indiana, highs around the mid to upper 70s this afternoon, a few degrees cooler near the lake. West winds around 10 miles per hour, becoming northwest in the afternoon. Tonight, mostly clear with lows in the lower 50s. Thursday, mostly sunny with highs near 70. Thursday night, partly cloudy skies, cooler with lows in the upper 40s. Friday, partly cloudy with lows in the lower 70s. Saturday, mostly sunny and warmer with highs in the lower 80s. That's your region forecast.
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0: That is the very latest from the Steepwater Band and Down in Divine, title track off their new album, which is going to be released on November 6th. It's going to be the day before We Rock the Region with Local 395. Going to be a lot of fun out at Hard Rock Casino, Northern Indiana. Steepwater going to headline. We'll have Chester Brown as our opening act, Salamander Drake in the middle, and the Steepwater Band will headline the show. Going to be a lot of fun. By the way, the show benefits Humane Indiana, so please be sure you get a ticket because proceeds certainly will go toward that awesome nonprofit benefiting Humane Indiana. Get your tickets at Hard Rock Northern Indiana. No. I've said this so many times. 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We've got Neil Young and The Who coming up.
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5: Here's a look at today, October 7th in rock history. A four-year immigration battle for John Lennon finally ended on October 7th, 1975, when the U.S. Court of Appeals overturned an order to deport him. John said it was a great birthday present from America. He would turn 35 2 days later. On this day in 1978, the Rolling Stones were the hosts and musical guests on Saturday Night Live. Mick Jagger, Ron Wood, and Charlie Watts appeared in sketches, and the band played three songs from Some Girls.
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1: Tropical storm Isaias is shifting closer towards the Gulf Coast. It's currently about 540 miles southwest of the mouth of the Mississippi River. Forecasters expect the storm to strengthen into a hurricane by tomorrow and make landfall somewhere between New Orleans and Panama City. Cornell University has hired former acting U.S. Attorney General Sally Yates to lead an independent investigation into how the school handled the investigation of an alleged gang rape at a fraternity party in 2024. Meantime, students are planning to skip classes and halt campus spending today in protest. The school's newspaper reports that's what's being called a seven-hour sit-in this afternoon and evening and will show solidarity with survivors of sexual assault. Krista Pike's attorneys are fighting to preserve evidence from her failed execution. The legal team wants access to medical records and materials, surveillance video, IV team records, and communications about the decision to call for emergency medical care. Court documents also reveal Pike was intubated on a ventilator and unconscious after the September 30th execution attempt. I'm Chris Caraggio.
2: Indiana Governor Mike Braun's extended gas tax suspension went into effect Tuesday. Last week, Governor Braun announced that the state's gas usage and excise tax suspension will continue through November 4th. The governor also suspended certain diesel fuel restrictions to provide relief for farmers. Braun says he will review both measures again next month. The American Iron and Steel Institute reports domestic raw steel production for the week ending October 3rd was down 2.4% from the previous week. Production was over 1.8 million net tons, with a capability utilization rate of 78.3%. The Great Lakes region, which includes Northwest Indiana mills, produced 522,000 net tons. In Chicago, the White Sox will try to sweep the Guardians today in the ALDS at Wrigley Field. Chicago took the first two games of the series in Cleveland. With a win, the Sox would reach the American League Championship Series for the first time since 2005. More than 55,000 runners are expected to hit the streets of Chicago for this year's marathon coming up this weekend. Tammy Trujillo reports.
3: That would make it the largest field in the race's 48-year history. Runners from around the world will take on the 26.2-mile course. The Bank of America Chicago Marathon is this Sunday at Grant Park. I'm Tammy Trujillo.
2: 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I'm Laura Velushko.
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5: Alicia Tisone with the region traffic update. Crews have finally reopened the lanes of northbound I-65 at 73rd Avenue, although still be careful as you're merging on there from US 30 and in that ramp lane. We do still have some of those emergency vehicles off to the shoulder of the roadway as you get towards that 73rd overpass. So still be careful there northbound I-65, but all lanes have been reopened on northbound I-65 at 73rd. We still do have some heavy traffic areas along US 30 there, and then also a crash on the eastbound side of 8094. Right around Kennedy Avenue is slowing things down back onto the Illinois side. 219-405-7743 is our hotline. Alicia Tisone, the region traffic update.
2: For Northwest Indiana, highs around the mid to upper 70s this afternoon, a few degrees cooler near the lake. West winds around 10 miles per hour becoming northwest in the afternoon. Tonight, mostly clear with lows in the lower 50s. Thursday, mostly sunny with highs near 70. Thursday night, partly cloudy skies, cooler with lows in the upper 40s. Friday, partly cloudy with lows in the lower 70s. Saturday, mostly sunny and warmer with highs in the lower 80s. That's your region forecast.
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21 Guns from Green Day on the Rock of the Region, X-Rock 103.9. Bonnet with you here. Ozzy coming out this hour. We'll get to Ted Nugent, to Steve Miller, AC/DC. Don't forget KB has your AC/DC. High Voltage track of the day at 5:05 today. On the X, here's Donnie Iris.

0: On Leah from Donnie Iris on the Rock of the Region, X-Rock 103.9. Bonnie with you here. Looking on Facebook, I come across these ads for these products, and I think to myself, are they really good? I've never heard of these people. But I got to say, this is pretty cool looking. The Craftsman's Works is the name of the company, and they have playing cards, like baseball cards, with Count Dracula, Frankenstein's Monster, the Wolfman, and the Mummy, all in baseball uniforms and baseball action shots. A la like the middle 70s. Really cool. You know what? I'm going to order these. They're $14 for a set. Cheap fun, right? $14? I mean, I don't know what I'll do with them, but at least I'll have them. I love the spooky stuff. I'm going to send these to Maria and see if she'll buy them for me. You never know. My wife is like that. I'll send her stuff and go, what do you think? I'll buy it. Ozzy coming up. We get to Van Morrison, too.
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Living Color, cult personality on the Rock of the Region, X-Rock 103.9. Alice Cooper coming up after 7 tonight. Maybe the White Sox will get a win and beat those Guardians, and we can all celebrate with our Northwest Indiana Ghoul right here on the air. Here's Ted Nugent on the X.

0: Earlier this morning in Lake County, there were lengthy delays on I-65 in the Hobart-Merrillville area after a crash on the north side of the interstate. In Chicago, the White Sox will try to eliminate their rival this afternoon. The team squares off against the Guardians in Game 3 of the American League Division Series at home. Chicago is up 2-0 in the best-of-five series with a chance to sweep. In Chicago, work begins next Monday on the Dan Ryan Expressway. Crews will be doing routine maintenance of the graphic medallions mounted on the retaining walls along I-90-94 between 51st and 59th Streets. The public should expect intermittent daytime and overnight shoulder and lane closures in both directions of the Dan Ryan, local lanes between 51st and 59th Streets. The work is anticipated to be completed in late November. In Crown Point, the community is invited to a meeting regarding the city's comprehensive safety action plan, 6 p.m. Wednesday, October 14th at Crown Point City Hall. Crown Point received a federal grant to develop the plan, expected to be complete next summer. In the latest issue of the city's newsletter, The Hub, the city says the safety action plan will help establish a roadmap for transportation safety improvements. For the Region News team, I'm Mike Bonaventura. For Northwest Indiana, sunny skies, high near 76 this afternoon. Those winds out of the northwest around 10 miles per hour, gusting as high as 15. Mostly clear tonight, a low of 51. West-northwesterly winds around 5 miles per hour, gusting as high as 15. Thursday, mostly sunny, a high near 69. That's your Northwest Indiana forecast.
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0: see dog eat dog on the Rock of the Region, X-Rock 103.9, Steve Miller Band, The Joker, Bono with you here, Aerosmith, and Bad Company on the way, just kind of looking around for Halloween stuff to do. 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Looks like a lot of Halloween fun. I love stuff like that, especially if you can get on a train and see all kinds of cool Halloween stuff on your ride, huh? So check it out if you want. 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

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I say you look so fine that I really want to make you mine. 4, 5, 6, come on and get your kicks. Now you don't need

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1: President Trump says Trump accounts are bigger than anyone imagined. Today, from the Oval Office, he said the accounts are historic while celebrating the launch of automatic enrollment for the investment accounts. Trump said 70 million kids will have Trump accounts in their name, adding it's giving them a strong start in life. Newborns born between 2025 and 2028 will receive a $1,000 deposit into their account that will be available to them once they turn 18. Tropical storm Isaias is making its way towards the Gulf Coast. Forecasters expect it to strengthen into a hurricane by tomorrow. Current projections show it making landfall somewhere between New Orleans and Panama City. A judge has sided with Krista Pike's attorneys and ruled the evidence from her botched execution last week in Tennessee should be preserved. In a hearing today, the judge ordered the state to not discard any evidence. Pike is aware.

0: and speaking after being critically injured and was on a ventilator. She was sentenced to death for the 1995 murder of Colleen Slemmer and was set to be the first woman put to death in Tennessee in 200 years. I'm Chris Caraggio.
1: In Lake County, Indiana State Police say two people were transported after a crash on northbound I-65 in Maryville this morning at 73rd Avenue. One of the patients flown out via helicopter. The truck was from Amazon and drove straight into the bridge support. There are still crews off to the right at 73rd, but two lanes are open again. The White Sox will try to eliminate their rival this afternoon. The team squares off against the Guardians in Game 3 of the American League Division Series at home. Chicago is up 2-0 in the best-of-five series with a chance to sweep. In LaPorte County, the Indiana Department of Transportation will host a public hearing this Thursday, October 8th, on an intersection improvement project at U.S. 35 and Johnson-Severs Road. As proposed, the signalized intersection would become a hybrid multi-lane roundabout. NDOT says the need for the project is due to the high frequency and severity of crashes at this intersection. Construction is anticipated to begin spring 2029. The hearing will take place at the LaPorte County Public Library Main Branch on Indiana Avenue in LaPorte. Doors open at 5:30 to view displays and talk with the project team with a presentation at 6 p.m. and public comment session directly after. A recording of the live stream will be posted on the project webpage and NDOT YouTube page after the hearing and be available for at least 90 days. For the Region News team, I'm Mike Bonaventura.
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3: Alicia Tassan with the Region Traffic Update. Once again, we have the right lane block northbound I-65 at 73rd Avenue from the earlier crash. It looks like crews still have some debris to clean up, so they are in the right lane of the northbound side of I-65 just as you're entering from US 30 and getting to that ramp lane at 73rd Avenue. You're going to have to quickly get over and out of that right lane. Very slow moving in that area. And then also, crews doing work today eastbound 8094 as they were doing yesterday westbound, and they're really slowing things down all the way from the Illinois side, crawling along past Klein Avenue before things open up again eastbound. 219-405-7743 is our hotline. Alicia Tassone with the Region Traffic Update.
1: For Northwest Indiana, sunny today. We'll reach a high of around 76. Tonight, mostly clear. Low of 51. Thursday, mostly sunny. Cooler with a high of 69. Thursday night, partly cloudy, low in the middle 40s, and Friday, mostly sunny, a high in the lower 70s. Friday night, mostly clear, low 56. 82 for a high Saturday with sunny skies.
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Pearl Jam alive on the Rock of the Region, X-Rock 1039. Bono with you here. We have our 2 at 2 coming up with birthday boy John Mellencamp. He's 75 today, ornery and as cranky as ever. Actually, he looked like he was in a really good mood on this tour that he had over the summertime. Hopefully it'll remain that way. Robin Trower coming up. We get to Red Hot Chili's Salamander Drake for something local. Right now, Tom Petty and the Heartbreakers on the X.

0: Tom Petty and the Heartbreakers on the Rock of the Region, X-Rock 103.9, Shadow of a Doubt. Let's see here. It's Wednesday. That means Friday, the Region Sports Network will be with us with their prep sports reports talking about week 8 of high school football around the region. 8:35 in the morning with Scott. Lunchtime at 12:35 with me, and evenings at 6:35 with KB. 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All right, our 2 at 2 coming up. We're celebrating the birthday of John Mellencamp. I always say one of the most prolific songwriters in history, and we got him right here in Indiana. So we'll get to a couple of tracks, one live, one studio, from Mellencamp next on the X.
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John Mellencamp recorded live at Farm Aid, Rain on the Scarecrow. Bono with you here, always a fan of Mellencamp. Freedom's Road was his 19th album. It was released in January of 2007. The big song off of that was Our Country, but this one's really good. This is called The Americans. John Mellencamp with our 2 at 2 on the X.

Isn't everybody a little too Rolling Stone these days? Robin Trower on the Rock of the Region. X-Rock 103.9 as we kind of play a little of the 70s here. Classic rock, always in vogue. Here's BTO, Let It Ride on the X.

0: Tropical storm Isaias is headed toward the Gulf Coast. Region News team meteorologist Matt Wentz tells us how Northwest Indiana's weather could be affected.
1: This weekend, we watched the remnants of what will likely be the first hurricane in the Atlantic season, which is a record for how late this is. It's going to form down in the Gulf. It'll likely become Hurricane Isaias later today or tomorrow. And this thing would make just a V-line right for Indiana and Ohio. And this would be Sunday. So Saturday we'd be fine with increasing clouds, but Sunday we could get some rain in here. We'll see how far north it makes it, but overall there's a chance for it.
0: In Lake County, Indiana State Police say two people were transported after a crash on northbound I-65 in Maryville this morning at 73rd Avenue. One of the patients flown out via helicopter. The truck was from Amazon and drove straight into the bridge support. There are still crews off to the right at 73rd, but two lanes are open again. The White Sox will try to eliminate their rival this afternoon. The team squares off against the Guardians in Game 3 of the American League Division Series at home. Chicago is up 2-0 in the best-of-five series with a chance to sweep. For the Region News team, I'm Mike Bonaventura.
2: Alicia, to some of the region traffic update, we still have traffic slow on the northbound side of I-65 just north of US 30 as we have crews still in the right lane at the 73rd Avenue overpass from an earlier semi that struck the overpass. And we've got delays still as the crews are still working out there clearing everything from that crash. So be careful northbound 65 hitting the brakes at US 30. And then eastbound 8094, crews are doing the road work today. Not sure if it's pothole patching or what they're doing, but right now they're just past Burr Street. So traffic is coming to a crawl as they are in the two right lanes. All the way back onto the Illinois side, onto the tri-state. Traffic is moving very, very slowly eastbound side of 8094, and crews going to continue to progress on east there in those two right lanes. Also finding the roadwork delays southbound on Klein Avenue. You're really hitting the brakes from Chicago Avenue down to 15th Avenue, and some eastbound heavy traffic, especially along US 30 between the state line and 41. 219-405-7743 is our hotline. Only call when safe to do so. Alicia Tassone with a region traffic update.
0: For Northwest Indiana, sunny today. We'll reach a high of around 76. Tonight, mostly clear. Low of 51. Thursday, mostly sunny. Cooler with a high of 69. Thursday night, partly cloudy. Low in the middle 40s. And Friday, mostly sunny. A high in the lower 70s. Friday night, mostly clear. Low 56. 82 for a high Saturday with sunny skies.
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0: On Saturday, November 7th, out at Hard Rock Casino, Gary, we're going to have a lot of fun. It's going to feature Chester Brown, our opening act, Salamander Drake in the middle, and then, of course, the Steepwater Band. They're going to be releasing their new record and playing some of that for you as well. It's going to be an awesome night, full of fun, full of surprises. 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
1: An 18-year-old Minnesota man is facing a federal charge after authorities say he wanted to carry out a mass casualty attack at the Mall of America. Federal prosecutors say Sheikh Doon Abdullahi Muhammad targeted the mall during the Hmong Arts Celebration to be held on October 24th because he expected a huge crowd. Court documents say Muhammad believed the mall was Jewish-owned and had previously expressed interest in joining Al-Shabaab in Somalia. President Trump said Trump accounts are bigger than expected. Today at the Oval Office, he said the accounts are historic while celebrating the launch of automatic enrollment for the investment accounts. Newborns born between 2025 and 2028 will receive a $1,000 deposit into their account that will be made available to them once they turn 18. Tropical storm Isaias is getting closer to the Gulf Coast. It's currently about 450 miles southwest of the mouth of the Mississippi River. Forecasters expect it to strengthen into a hurricane by tomorrow. I'm Chris Caraggio.
2: In downstate Bloomington, Indiana University has ordered three fraternities to cease all activities while hazing investigations continue. University officials say Beta Theta Pi, Pi Kappa Phi, and Sigma Nu were recently placed under cease and desist orders. Earlier directives against other fraternities remain in place. School officials say the investigations are ongoing. In Illinois, Governor Pritzker is taking action to help farmers in the state affected by rising fuel costs. Pritzker issued a state disaster proclamation and signed an executive order to provide relief on diesel fuel costs for the agriculture industry during the fall harvest season. The order directs the Illinois Department of Revenue and the Illinois State Police to allow on-road use of dyed diesel typically used for agricultural purposes. A nationwide analysis of over a million Google reviews of public vehicle registration and driver's license offices show Indiana's Bureau of Motor Vehicles ranked number one. The analysis was done by SEO backlinks of around 4,600 Google Maps listings of motor vehicle offices across the nation with at least 50 reviews. Indiana averaged 4.16 stars, above the national average of 3.8. For the Region News Team, I'm Mike Bonaventura.
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4: Alicia Tassone with a region traffic update. Looks like crews have cleared the scene now. Northbound side of I-65 near 73rd Avenue. Traffic seems to be picking up there again, so that is good news. We do have delays still along 8094 eastbound, but also looks like crews have packed up the road work for the day. It is still slow, though, all the way from the Illinois side to I-65. Moderate volume, slow and go. Not quite as heavy as we were seeing with crews out there working. Also, some heavy traffic. US 30 still eastbound between the state line and 41 especially. Also, looks like we may have something going on in Coutts. Not sure if it's a traffic signal issue or what is going on at the intersection of Main Street, State Road 49, and Route 8. So be careful there in all directions. 219-405-7743 is our hotline. Alicia Tassone with a region traffic update.
2: For Northwest Indiana, sunny skies, high near 76 this afternoon. Those winds out of the northwest around 10 miles per hour, gusting as high as 15. Mostly clear tonight, a low of 51. West-northwesterly winds around 5 miles per hour, gusting as high as 15. Thursday, mostly sunny, a high near 69. That's your Northwest Indiana forecast.
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0: Offspring, their first single from the Smash album, 1994, a top hit on the Billboard Modern Rock Tracks chart on X-Rock 103.9. KB taking over. Another gorgeous day out there. My goodness, are we blessed right now or what? The Trogs got us started here, and Offspring there. Speaking of coming out to play, the White Sox about ready to come out to play against Cleveland. Game 3, the American League Division Series. The White Sox trying to wrap it up and maybe get a little extra rest before the next series, but don't want to get too ahead of myself. They have to win one of these last three games, but I'm feeling pretty confident going in. We won two on the road. We've got two at home. Let's go, White Sox. Back we come with the boss and one from Blue Oyster Cult on the X.
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From Secret Treaties, BOC, on the Rock of the Region and the Harvester of Eyes. KB with you, looking right at you on a downhill slide to another weekend. Happy Wednesday to you. And don't forget, Mike Summer is going to be out and about this weekend with gorgeous weather for the Subaru Loves Pets event in Portage at Castle Subaru on Highway 6. Mike going to be out there from 10 a.m. until noon, where you can meet some adoptable pets from local shelters and lots of really cool stuff there. You can pick up some free pet supplies, toys, and other giveaways while they last. A live DJ, local vendors, food trucks. And I love this, the Halloween Pet Costume Parade. You can dress up your pet for the parade. They will award prizes for the best dressed pets. And you can bring out the kids as well for face painting. Also, if you do have a pup, even if you don't want to dress up the dog, there will be free microchipping for the first 100 dogs on site. Also a 50-50 raffle. It's all going on this Saturday at Castle Subaru in Portage. Mike Summers out there from 10 to noon for the Subaru Loves Pets event. Head on out there. It's going to be perfect weather for it. And if you're worried about your dog running away, microchipping free for the first 100 dogs on site at the event this Saturday at Castle Subaru. Zeppelin for us in front of the Region News team on the X.

0: The White Sox look to sweep the Guardians today in Game 3 of the ALDS at Wright Field. Chicago won the first two games in Cleveland and now needs just one more win to advance to the American League Championship Series. If that happens, it'll be the first time since 2005. In Griffith, House District 12 State Representative Mike Andrade presented the town's Public Works Department with a special award for disaster relief after the August 11th derecho. The town's workers were recognized for extraordinary service, dedication, sacrifice, and commitment during the disaster relief efforts. South suburban communities are still dealing with mountains of debris after powerful storms that hit the Chicago area in August. Without federal emergency relief, communities like Glenwood, Sauk Village, and Dalton are facing the costly cleanup on their own. On Tuesday, Cook County announced an $8 million investment to help hard-hit areas clear remaining debris and residents get back on their feet. For the Region News Team, I'm Mike Bonaventura.
1: Alicia Tassone, the Region Traffic Update. Be careful on the westbound side of US 30 in Valpo between Sturdy Road and State Road 2 due to a crash. It's just before the train tracks there. On the westbound side of US 30, starting to back things up between Sturdy Road and State Road 2. 219-405-7743 is our hotline. Alicia Tassone with the Region Traffic Update.
0: For Northwest Indiana, sunny today. We'll reach a high of around 76. Tonight, mostly clear. Low of 51. Thursday, mostly sunny. Cooler with a high of 69. Thursday night, partly cloudy. Low in the middle 40s. And Friday, mostly sunny. A high in the lower 70s. Friday night, mostly clear. Low 56. 82 for a high Saturday with sunny skies.
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0: I used to think that if I said bap, bap, bap, bap, bap, bap over and over again, that I would just get sedated. I thought that was how it worked. The Ramones on X-Rock 103.9. It's KB with you. Thanks for sticking around. Hey, happy Wednesday. Did you hear our Wagon Wednesday report this morning with Scott Rosenberg? If not, you can always go to our social media pages and check out Katie Day's video of our latest adorable, adoptable pet from the Porter County Animal Shelter and Hobart Humane Society on Wagon Wednesday, brought to us by Healthy Paws in Valparaiso. Our latest adoptable pets are up in our latest Wagon Wednesday video. You can learn more about the campaign, of course, at xrock1039.com as we roll through 3 o'clock on this hump day. You two coming up, America and Alice in Chains.
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1: Tropical storm Isaias is moving closer to the Gulf Coast and gaining strength. It's currently about 520 miles southwest of the mouth of the Mississippi River. Forecasters expect the storm to strengthen into a hurricane by tomorrow, possibly packing winds of over 100 miles per hour. Current projections show Hurricane Isaias making landfall somewhere between New Orleans and Panama City. President Trump is heading to Texas again today, with the midterms now less than 30 days away. This marks his third visit to the Lone Star State in less than a month to stump for GOP candidates. Republicans are seeing close poll numbers in a state they have long considered safely red. Trump is expected to appear with Republican Senate nominee Ken Paxton and other GOP hopefuls in San Antonio. A judge has ruled in favor of Krista Pike's attorneys and ordered evidence from her botched execution last week in Tennessee to be preserved. In a hearing today, the judge ordered the state to not discard any evidence. I'm Chris Caraggio.
2: The White Sox look to sweep the Guardians today in Game 3 of the ALDS at Wrigley Field. Right now, it is tied at 1 in the third inning. In downstate Bloomington, Indiana University has ordered three fraternities to cease all activities while hazing investigations continue. University officials say Beta Theta Pi, Pi Kappa Phi, and Sigma Nu were recently placed under cease and desist orders. Earlier directives against other fraternities remain in place. School officials say the investigations are ongoing. In Illinois, Governor Pritzker is taking action to help farmers in the state affected by rising fuel costs. Pritzker issued a state disaster proclamation and signed an executive order to provide relief on diesel fuel costs for the agriculture industry during the fall harvest season. The order directs the Illinois Department of Revenue and the Illinois State Police to allow on-road use of dyed diesel typically used for agricultural purposes. A nationwide analysis of over a million Google reviews of public vehicle registration and driver's license offices show Indiana's Bureau of Motor Vehicles ranked number one. The analysis was done by SEO backlinks of around 4,600 Google Maps listings of motor vehicle offices across the nation, with at least 50 reviews.

0: 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Indiana averaged 4.16 stars, above the national average of 3.8. For the Region News team, I'm Mike Bonaventura.
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2: Checking in on the roads, everything looking good on I-65. All of the earlier issues we were having have been cleared. Everything running along smoothly as well along the toll road and I-94. It's 80-94. We're still finding the problems. Eastbound coming from the Illinois side from 394 all the way to I-65, moving under posted speeds. Then also westbound, some slowdowns right around the Ripley Street interchange, and then especially hitting the brakes at I-65 and continuing towards Klein Avenue. Watch out for the usual slowdowns there. We've got delays on southbound Klein, again, also due to road work from just north of the toll road down to 15th Avenue. Delays as well along the inbound Bishop Ford coming to a crawl around 115th due to a crash up near the Dan Ryan merge. And then outbound Bishop Ford road work from 115th down to Sibley. US 30 still pretty jammed, especially eastbound of the state line, and light to light through the Schererville area, also pretty backed up from Klein Avenue traveling east on US 30. And the earlier crash westbound US 30 between Sturdy Road and State Road 2, that has been cleared. 219-405-7743 is our traffic hotline. Only call when safe to do so. Alicia Tassone, Region News Team Traffic.
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0: For Northwest Indiana, sunny skies, high near 76 this afternoon. Those winds out of the northwest around 10 miles per hour, gusting as high as 15. Mostly clear tonight, a low of 51. West-northwesterly winds around 5 miles per hour, gusting as high as 15. Thursday, mostly sunny, a high near 69. That's your Northwest Indiana forecast.
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0: The Fab Four and Eleanor Rigby on X-Rock 103.9. 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Scott Rosenberg brings it to you every weekday morning at 6:35 right here on the Rock of the Region. 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They've got a gig Saturday, November 7th at Acorn Theater in Three Oaks, Michigan for your next Mega Beatles fix. 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
15: Traffic alert tips are letting us know we have a crash. State Road 130 and 475 West or Sedley Road. Traffic is stacked up in both directions. Definitely want to avoid. It looks like if you're traveling east towards Velpo, you're not able to get through that intersection as of now. Again, that's State Road 130 and 475 West Sedley Road. You want to avoid that area. 219-405-7743 is our hotline. Alicia Tassone with a region traffic update.
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The title track from I Won't Be Home Tonight, Tony Carey, from 1982, a top 10 hit on the Top Rock Tracks. And another single release from that album was a hit. West Coast Summer Nights was also on the I Won't Be Home Tonight album. KB with you here. Happy hump day, everybody. We'll check in with the region news team right around the corner. Get a look at our roadways with Alicia Tassone. First up, the Foo Fighters

0: In Lake County, Indiana State Police say two people were transported to a hospital after a crash on northbound I-65 in Merrillville this morning at 73rd Avenue. Police report one of the patients was flown out via helicopter. The front end of the car was totaled in the accident, but the Amazon truck drove straight into the bridge support. In Griffith, House District 12 State Representative Mike Andrade presented the town's Public Works Department with a special award for disaster relief after the August 11th derecho. The town's workers were recognized for extraordinary service, dedication, sacrifice, and commitment during the disaster relief efforts. A study is highlighting the safest place to call home. Monica Nelson reports.
1: This study says if safety is your priority, you may want to head north. A new Wallet Hub study names Vermont America's safest state, followed by Massachusetts and New Hampshire, Maine, and Utah. The bottom of the list is occupied by Louisiana, Mississippi, Texas, Florida, and Arkansas. Researchers compared all 50 states on everything from crime and traffic safety to financial security and disaster preparedness. I'm Monica Nelson.
0: Indiana Department of Transportation says U.S. 231 between U.S. 231 State Road 10 and County Road 1100 North will close on or after Wednesday, October 14th. U.S. 231 will be closed through mid-November for a small structure replacement. Motorists should seek alternate routes. The official detour will follow U.S. 231 State Road 10, State Road 10, and State Road 110. For the Region News Team, I'm Mike Bonaventura.
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3: Checking in again on the roads, you want to avoid State Road 130 at Sedley Road, 475 West, due to a crash there. Not sure if traffic is even getting through. Very backed up there. State Road 130 at 475 West. Avoid the area. We've got delays along the westbound side of 8094. Heavy traffic approaching I-65. Continuing over towards Burr Street, where a crash is being reported. Backups down onto northbound 65. So very heavy westbound, and then eastbound moderate volume from the Illinois side all the way to I-65. Then down onto southbound 65 as well, getting off of 8094. Traffic still hitting the brakes. Watch out for some slowdowns. Areas along US 6, especially eastbound near 500 West. And then also in the area of Meridian Road in either direction. Be careful there. Southbound Klein, usual roadwork delays from north of the Toll Road down to 15th Avenue. Usual delays along US 30 through the Dyer-Sherrillville area. Looks like we have a train holding things up in a couple of different spots. Looks like in Munster, north of 45th, and then also in Hammond area, Indianapolis Boulevard, 165th. Kennedy, again today, stopped with a train north of 165th. 219-405-7743 is our hotline. Only call when safe to do so. Alicia Tassone, Region News Team Traffic.
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0: For Northwest Indiana, mostly clear tonight with a low of 51. West-northwesterly winds around 5 miles per hour, gusting as high as 15 tonight. Mostly sunny tomorrow, a high of 69. North-northwesterly winds 5 to 10 miles per hour, gusting at 15. Partly cloudy Thursday night, a low 46. Mostly sunny Friday with a high of 73. Mostly clear Friday night, low 56. Sunny Saturday, high near 82.
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0: Bit of Triumph for you here on the Rock of the Region. X-Rock 103.9. I'm KB. It's great to be with you. And every weekday, we get a handle on the region's quickly changing weather, although it is just staying the same, and we love it. Region News Team meteorologist Matt Wintz will let us know what's happening, whether it's fast changing or sticking around. Every weekday morning at 7:30 and middays at noon, Matt's latest forecast as he looks into his crystal ball of weather. He knows the specifics of the weather right here in the region, which is often a lot different from what's happening in Chicago, although right now things are very, very similar. It's a nice, let's just say that. Keep it here on the Rock of the Region. Our region events calendar is coming up. I've got one from Tull, and we'll spin Tom Petty and the Heartbreakers as we count down the minutes to the 5 o'clock whistle with you.
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3: Hurricane and storm surge watches have been issued as Tropical Storm Isaias is shifting closer towards the Gulf Coast. Forecasters expect it to strengthen into a hurricane by tomorrow, possibly packing winds of over 100 miles an hour. Landfall is currently expected sometime between late Friday and early Saturday, somewhere between New Orleans and Panama City.

0: Authorities say an 18-year-old Minnesota man wanted to carry out a mass casualty attack at the Mall of America. Federal prosecutors say Shakhdun Abdullahi Muhammad targeted the mall during the Hmong Arts celebration set to take place on October 24th because he expected a large crowd. Court documents say Muhammad believed the mall was Jewish-owned and had previously expressed interest in joining Al-Shabaab in Somalia. Authorities say he posted a video pledging allegiance to ISIS. He was arrested yesterday after authorities say he left an undercover employee's vehicle with an AK-47-style rifle, 4 magazines, and about 200 rounds of ammunition. I'm Chris Caraggio.
1: Tropical storm Isaias is headed toward the Gulf Coast. Region News team meteorologist Matt Wentz tells us how Northwest Indiana's weather could be affected.
2: This weekend, we watched the remnants of what will likely be the first hurricane in the Atlantic season, which is a record for how late this is. It's going to form down in the Gulf. It'll likely become Hurricane Isaias later today or tomorrow. And this thing would make just a V-line right for Indiana and Ohio. And this would be Sunday. So Saturday we'd be fine with increasing clouds, but Sunday we could get some rain in here. We'll see how far north it makes it, but overall there's a chance for it.
1: In Chicago, work begins next Monday on the Dan Ryan Expressway. Crews will be doing routine maintenance of the graphic medallions mounted on the retaining walls along I-90/94 between 51st and 59th Streets. The public should expect intermittent daytime and overnight shoulder and lane closures in both directions of the Dan Ryan, local lanes between 51st and 59th Streets. The work is anticipated to be completed in late November. For the Region News team, I'm Mike Bonaventura.
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4: State Road 130 still remaining closed at Sedley Road due to an earlier crash there. Traffic is not getting through between Sedley Road and Wheeler. We have things all stopped up there, so you definitely want to avoid State Road 130. Again, closed both directions at Sedley Road due to a crash. We've got delays along 8094 continuing eastbound from the Illinois side and all the way past I-65 now over towards Ripley Street. And then westbound delays start approaching 65, moderate volume over towards Klein Avenue. Southbound side of I-65, brief slowdown south of 8094 and down past Ridge, so be careful there. Also watch out southbound Klein for traffic coming to a crawl at Chicago Avenue, again through that work zone down to 15th Avenue. Trains still stopping traffic along Indianapolis Boulevard, 165th and Kennedy in the Hammond area, north of 165th. Eastbound side of US 6, pretty backed up as you approach County Road 500 West. Be careful there. Also some slowdowns at Meridian Road. And tips are letting us know a traffic signal that is out in Valpo, State Road 2, the light on the west side of State Road 49. So make sure you treat that as an always stop. 219-405-7743 is our hotline. Only call when safe to do so. Alicia Tassone, Region News Team Traffic.
1: For Northwest Indiana, mostly clear tonight, low in the low 50s. Tomorrow, mostly sunny. We'll have a high in the upper 60s. Thursday night, partly cloudy, cooler, a low of 46. And Friday, mostly sunny, a little warmer with a high of 73. Mostly clear Friday night, a low in the middle 50s. And Saturday, sunny with a high in the lower 80s. Chance of showers on Sunday with a high in the mid 70s.
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Blowing up the workday on X-Rock 103.9 and getting the ride home officially underway with that one, our AC/DC high voltage track of the day here on the X. It's TNT, baby. KB, something else going to be dynamite here in a little over a month. Well, actually, one month from today. 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That is going to be TNT, folks. 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And we could not do it without our sponsors, including Yoder Buildings, North Shore Health Centers, and Valpo Car Company. 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Get your tickets for Rock the Region, November 7th. It's going to be a blast. Here's Aerosmith on the X.

0: Aerosmith's second biggest hit of all time from the Permanent Vacation album. 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
3: In traffic updates, still avoid State Road 130 at Sedley Road, 475 West, closed both directions due to a crash. Again, that is State Road 130 at 475 West Sedley Road. Need to seek an alternate. Take Wolf Road to 600 North, get yourself back to State Road 130. 219-405-7743 is our hotline. Alicia Tassone with the region traffic update.
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twisting, turning, feeling the burning. It's Red Hot Chili Peppers on the Rock of the Region, X-Rock 103.9. Coming up, the Region News team's got a full update for you. Mike Summers has sports. Alicia Tassone with our latest look at the rush hour roadways as this awesome stretch of weather continues. We could hit 80 on Sunday. My goodness. Holy diva, I say.

0: In Griffith, House District 12 State Representative Mike Andrade presented the town's Public Works Department with a special award for disaster relief after the August 11th derecho. The town's workers were recognized for extraordinary service, dedication, sacrifice, and commitment during the disaster relief efforts. South suburban communities are still dealing with mountains of debris after powerful storms that hit the Chicago area in August. Without federal emergency relief, communities like Glenwood, Sauk Village, and Dalton are facing the costly cleanup on their own. On Tuesday, Cook County announced an $8 million investment to help hard-hit areas clear remaining debris and residents get back on their feet. Brian May is making it clear that Queen is done touring for good. During a conversation with The Times, the musician said 18 months ago he made a decision to not go on tour again. He explained, "I love to play, I love to travel, but the trade-off is sacrificing your freedom," adding, "I have a wife, grandchildren, and a lot of astrophysics I want to do, so I'm thinking maybe 50 years is enough." May went on to say that Queen will carry on in some way, but it may be through less traditional methods. The weather's next for the Region News Team. I'm Mike Bonaventura.
1: Another check on the roads. It looks like we're still seeing State Road 130 shut down at Sedley Road, 475 West. So traffic having to turn around. If you're coming on Sedley, they're going to make you turn around on 450. And then if you're coming either direction at State Road 130, you're going to have to go through Wheeler if you're coming from that direction, or on Wolf Road up to 600 North back to State Road 130. Again, State Road 130 closed at Sedley Road due to a crash. We've got delays still on 8094 eastbound, still from the state line over past I-65. Towards Ripley Street. Brief slowdown on the westbound side as well between I-65 and Burr. Then it looks pretty good on from there. Southbound side of Klein hitting the brakes from just north of the Toll Road down to 15th Avenue. We've got some slowdowns on the northbound side of I-65. Briefly going to be hitting the brakes north of Ridge Road and then up on the ramp as you're merging on to 8094. Also watch out US 30 just for the usual delays near the state line. Tips are letting us know a traffic signal is out on State Road 2 at the west side of State Road 49. So watch out for that traffic signal outage. Treat that as an always stop. And also, it looks like the train is still holding things up and blocking the tracks, at least on Calumet Avenue in the Hammond area. 219-405-7743 is our hotline. Only call when safe to do so. Alicia Tassone, Region News Team Traffic.
0: For Northwest Indiana, mostly clear tonight with a low of 51. West-northwesterly winds around 5 miles per hour, gusting as high as 15 tonight. Mostly sunny tomorrow, a high of 69. North-northwesterly winds 5 to 10 miles per hour, gusting at 15. Partly cloudy Thursday night, a low of 46. Mostly sunny Friday with a high of 73. Mostly clear Friday night, low 56. Sunny Saturday, high near 82.
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3: Right back on the attack as Nazar bursts to speed, tries a shot, stopped by Hofer, they score the rebound. Sam Rinzel as the power play comes to an end.
2: Sam Rinzel and rookie Anton Frondell scored 2 minutes apart in the second period, and the Chicago Blackhawks held on their home opener for their first win of the season with a 4-2 win over the St. Louis Blues. Patrick Kane played his first home game with the Blackhawks since signing a 2-year, $16 million contract in July.
4: A little emotional, and you know, you're kind of skating out the ice, and it's surreal, right? Because I think didn't know if you'd have that chance to do that again, right? So it's pretty special.
2: Today on the South Side, Game 3 of the American League Division Series at Guaranteed Rate Field, the Chicago White Sox are playing the Cleveland Guardians and have a chance to clinch a postseason series at home. NBA preseason tonight, the Chicago Bulls host the Phoenix Suns, while the Indiana Pacers will host the Minnesota Timberwolves. NFL Thursday night, the Dallas Cowboys host the Tampa Bay Buccaneers. Sunday, the 3-1 Chicago Bears visit Lambeau Field and play the Green Bay Packers kickoff at noon on Sunday on Fox. The Indianapolis Colts will visit the Pittsburgh Steelers. 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Number 3 Notre Dame will host Stanford 2:30 p.m. on NBC. 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The Crown Point Bulldogs

0: remain undefeated. 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Listen Friday for the Region Sports Network Sports Report at 8:35 a.m., 12:35 p.m., and 6:35 p.m.
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0: little Led Zeppelin 2 for you as we get the let out on the ride home. It's KB hanging out with you until 7 o'clock this evening as we rock you into your Wednesday Night 38 special back there. And coming up after our region events calendar, music ahead from the Eagles as they live life in the fast lane along with you as we get you home tonight. Also, Sammy Hagar and Foreigner on the way.
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2: Hurricane and storm surge watches have been issued as Tropical Storm Isaias moves closer to the Gulf Coast. Forecasters expect the storm to strengthen into a hurricane by tomorrow, possibly packing winds of over 100 miles an hour. Landfall somewhere between New Orleans and Panama City is expected between late Friday and early Saturday. The Tennessee death row inmate Krista Pike, who survived two what should have been lethal injections last week, is awake and speaking after being put on a ventilator. Today, a judge sided with her attorneys, ruling that evidence from her botched execution last week in Tennessee should be preserved. Pike was set to be the first woman put to death in Tennessee in 200 years. The midterm elections are now less than a month away, and President Trump is campaigning again today in Texas, his third visit to the Lone Star State, and less than a month to stump for Republican candidates there. Republicans are seeing close poll numbers in a state they've long considered safely red. I'm Scott Carr.
3: Tropical storm Isaias is headed toward the Gulf Coast. Region News team meteorologist Matt Wentz tells us how Northwest Indiana's weather could be affected.
4: This weekend, we watched the remnants of what will likely be the first hurricane in the Atlantic season, which is a record for how late this is. It's going to form down in the Gulf. It'll likely become Hurricane Isaias later today or tomorrow. And this thing would make just a V-line right for Indiana and Ohio. And this would be Sunday. So Saturday we'd be fine with increasing clouds, but Sunday we could get some rain in here. We'll see how far north it makes it, but overall there's a chance for it.
3: In Chicago, work begins next Monday on the Dan Ryan Expressway. Crews will be doing routine maintenance of the graphic medallions mounted on the retaining walls along I-90-94 between 51st and 59th Streets. The public should expect intermittent daytime and overnight shoulder and lane closures in both directions of the Dan Ryan, local lanes between 51st and 59th Streets. The work is anticipated to be completed in late November. For the Region News team, I'm Mike Bonaventura.
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5: Checking in again on the roads, Porter County Sheriff's Office advising motorists to avoid State Road 130 and Sedley Road, County Road 475 West for the next couple of hours due to a crash investigation. They continue to have that road shut down in both directions, so continue to avoid State Road 130 at Sedley Road 475 West. We've got slowdowns still on 8094 eastbound due to a crash before Ripley. Some slowdowns really starting around Klein Avenue and all the way over towards that crash. And then westbound delays start around I-65 and continue towards Kennedy.

0: The Avenue. We also have some backups down onto the ramp from northbound 65 merging on. Otherwise, I-65 looking okay. Toll Road and I-94 looking good. Southbound side of Klein Avenue from Chicago Avenue down to 15th Avenue. Watch out for the ongoing road work. Also still looks like Calumet Avenue. We've got jammed up south of Michigan Street. Looks like maybe that train still holding things up there, and Columbia Avenue as well. So you may want to avoid that. If you see a traffic trouble spot, let us know on our hotline at 219-405-7743 when safe to do so. Alicia Tassone, Region News Team Traffic.
1: For Northwest Indiana, mostly clear tonight, a low in the low 50s. Tomorrow, mostly sunny. We'll have a high in the upper 60s. Thursday night, partly cloudy, cooler, a low of 46. And Friday, mostly sunny, a little warmer with a high of 73. Mostly clear Friday night, a low in the middle 50s. And Saturday, sunny with a high in the lower 80s. Chance of showers on Sunday with a high in the mid 70s.
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0: X Rock 1039, always appreciate our listeners. Dina, thanks for tuning in here on this Wednesday night. Little George Thorogood here on X Rock 1039 as we get into the evening here with you and cracking open our virtual cold one. Hey, cheers to you. Thanks for keeping it here with us. The Who gave us Baba O'Reilly, and on the way, let's see, the Birds. Also, some local rock coming up that you can hear at Rock the Region coming up in a month.
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Bus Stop Betty was her name. She puts Backstage Betty to shame. Our friends Chester Brown on X-Rock 103.9. They'll be kicking off our Rock the Region event presented by yours truly, The X and Ironworkers Local 395 on Saturday, November 7th. We'll be on the main stage. Hard Rock Live, baby, in Gary. Doors opening at 6:30. Music underway shortly after 7 o'clock as we raise money for Humane Indiana. Chester Brown opening things up, followed by Salamander Drake and the Steepwater Band. A bunch of our friends getting together to help us raise money for Humane Indiana, and we hope you are there, too, in support as we rock the region at Hard Rock Live in Gary Saturday, November 7th, along with our sponsors. Thank you so much to all of them, including Frankie's Auto Sales and Plasterers and Cement Masons, Local 692. A little Black Sabbath here for you as we get into the evening. The region news team coming up, and that fantastic forecast just continues.

0: More than 55,000 runners are expected to hit the streets of Chicago for this year's marathon, Temi Trujillo reports.
1: That would make it the largest field in the race's 48-year history. Runners from around the world will take on the 26.2-mile course. The Bank of America Chicago Marathon is this Sunday at Grant Park. I'm Tammy Trujillo.
0: This weekend, Echoes of Pompeii takes the stage at an iconic rock and roll club. In West Hollywood, California, Whiskey A Go-Go has been home to some of the largest names in rock and roll since 1964. A region band will join the legacy this weekend as Echoes of Pompeii will travel out west to jump on stage with their Pink Floyd tribute. The Doors was the house band in the 1960s, as bass player Jeremy Andrews recalls.
2: My favorite band was The Doors. So, you know, I knew about the Whiskey, you know, back when I was 12, 13 years old. And Jim Morrison was just like, he was just an icon. And I thought they were the best. You know, I still love The Doors, you know, I mean, but, you know, obviously Floyd's my favorite.
0: Echoes was there one other time, and Andrews says the experience left an impression on him.
2: And then to be in the same dressing rooms that they were using, you do feel like there's a presence inside.
0: The show is Saturday, October 10th at 8:15 Pacific time, and tickets are at Eventbrite or Facebook. With the Region News team, I'm Mike Bonaventura.
3: Alicia Tassone with a region traffic update. A reminder to continue to avoid the intersection of State Road 130 and Sedley Road, County Road 475 West, just east of Wheeler. Porter County Sheriff's Office reporting they're doing a crash investigation there that could be another couple hours. So you want to avoid State Road 130 at Sedley Road, County Road 475 West. Alicia Tassone with a region traffic update.
0: For Northwest Indiana, mostly clear tonight with a low of 51. West-northwesterly winds around 5 miles per hour, gusting as high as 15 tonight. Mostly sunny tomorrow, a high of 69. North-northwesterly winds 5 to 10 miles per hour, gusting at 15. Partly cloudy Thursday night, a low of 46. Mostly sunny Friday with a high of 73. Mostly clear Friday night, low 56. Sunny Saturday, high near 82.
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0: Nothing fancy, just a little Skinnerd for you. And the Whiskey Rock-A-Roller on X-Rock 103.9. It's KB with you, and our time with you is almost over, but stick around. We're leaving the key right here for Alice's Attic. Feel free to let yourselves in, beginning at 7 o'clock here on X-Rock 103.9. Tom Petty back there, and one of my favorites from him, and You Wreck Me. We'll close things out on the way with a little George Harrison, also U2, and Neil Young on the way. Tomorrow is Thursday. Wake up bright and early and get into work. 5 a.m. with Scott Rosenberg and the Region News Team.
1: Here's a look at today, October 7th in rock history. A four-year immigration battle for John Lennon finally ended on October 7th, 1975, when the U.S. Court of Appeals overturned an order to deport him. John said it was a great birthday present from America. He would turn 35 two days later. On this day in 1978, the Rolling Stones were the hosts and musical guests on Saturday Night Live. 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